0: While firefighters are taking advantage of cooler conditions after dozens of blazes broke out. The federal opposition says burning or desecrating the Australian flag should be treated as a criminal act. The coalition set to introduce its National Symbols and Heritage Protection Bill into federal parliament later this year. And speculations growing that a film to mark 30 years since Princess Diana's death is the real reason behind Harry and Meghan's move back to the UK. Harry's believed to have begun filming at the estate of Earl Spencer, the project rumoured to be in the works to be released next year. Nova Sport. Western Bulldogs coach Luke Beveridge says his side's lack of polish cost them in last night's 22-point loss to Adelaide. The loss ends the Bulldogs season. The Crows to face Brisbane at the Gabba on Saturday. Beveridge says they put up a good fight.
1: Unfortunately, lacked a bit of polish and couldn't convert or complete some of some prime opportunities. I just said to the players, I'm really grateful, or we all are. Through the difficult times.
0: And Sydney silenced the doubters, defeating Brisbane by 53 points. And you're up to date on the latest from the newsroom.
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3: 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I'm obsessed with it. Faithless on the track called New Religion. That coming up. 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
2: Nova's cash or the cars. 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
1: Let's go. Let's get the phones open. Father's Day making you a winner on 13 at 24 at 10. You could say that instant mystery money or the keys to two brand new Geely EVs. Nat.
3: I am. I do need an upgrade with petrol prices at the moment. I definitely need something that doesn't run on petrol.
1: Yeah, I can understand that. How nice would it be driving past the petrol station going, now I don't need to see you.
3: That's it. That's what I'm doing.
1: I'm just going to plug mine in when I get home. And not one of them, but two of them.
3: I know. My husband would be pretty happy if I went in my car.
1: All right. Let's pop you on standby to win. Good luck.
3: Okay. Thank you. Bye.
1: Another chance coming after 11. Keep Nova on. Next, fresh hits and throwbacks like O-Rod, Drop Dead, biggest song in the world plays on the other side of this.
4: 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There's a collision in Montrose on Swansea Road, citybound at Cambridge Road. Clyde Road in Berwick is closed in both directions over the Monash Freeway, including all freeway ramps until 7 o'clock tonight for upgrade works. Jump onto the Princess Highway instead. And a festival in St Kilda has Ackland Street and surrounding roads closed until 7 o'clock tonight. 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Visit a King Living showroom today. Mostly cloudy at 17 degrees, a couple of showers on the way tomorrow. A lot can happen to people you care about in a year, a month, a week. So ask, are you okay any day? Because a conversation could change your life. 14 degrees now on Melbourne's Nova 100.
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0: like that a lot on Melbourne's Nova 100 from Hugel. And move into the Sun. Jace, Lauren and Clint back tomorrow. More NFL tickets to go. Want to be there? Sold out next Friday. Rams, 49ers. Want to be like Kim?
1: Kim, are you excited?
2: Oh, I'm so excited. My husband's 50th. Oh. He's a big 49ers fan.
1: Okay, well then the tickets are yours.
3: This is your ticket hotspot.
1: Well, it's sold out, and there's something so nice about being able to send people to things that they can't buy.
0: Yeah, that's right. You cannot buy these tickets. The only way to be at the NFL, the MCG, next Friday with 49ers, LA Rams, Jace, Lauren and Clint sorting you out tomorrow from 6. Next, brand new music from Miley Cyrus. Let's go!
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16: 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Good different. Not looking too bad on the major arterials around the city. Just got the Greensborough-bound entry from Plenty Road, Bundoora to the Ring Road closed until early tomorrow morning for completion works, and Clyde Road, Berwick is closed in both directions over the Monash Freeway, including all freeway ramps until 7 o'clock tonight for upgrade works. 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Mostly cloudy and 17 degrees. Moreland Road, Brunswick will be closed between Cameron Street and Sydney Road for tramworks from 13 September to 1 October. Business

0: businesses remain open, expect delays. Visit the Transport Victoria website. We've got 15 degrees now on Melbourne's Nova 100.
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4: This is Nova.
5: Hello, I'm Eleanor Quirk. It's hoped a team of Australian experts on the ground in Nepal can help find the 36 Aussies still missing in the flood-ravaged country. AFP forensic officers as well as specialised drone pilots are supporting Nepalese authorities in search and recovery efforts. The safety of jumping castles has again come into question after five children were injured in separate incidents. Three children were injured when strong winds sent an inflatable flying at a birthday party south of Sydney yesterday, while in Victoria, two children were flung from a jumping castle after it became airborne. All of the injured are in a stable condition. The opposition's pushing for law changes to keep the date of Australia Day and protect our national flag. The National Symbols and Heritage Protection Bill to be put to Parliament proposes enshrining January 26 into law and making the burning or desecration of the flag a criminal offence. And Nova's Matty J has been named Australian Father of the Year. The dad of three has been recognised at the Fathering Projects Award in Sydney.
4: Nova Sport.
5: The Swans have defied critics to record their biggest score in any final with a 53-point win over Brisbane. Missing some key stars to suspension, Sydney dominated at the SCG 141-88. Coach Dean Cox says they've silenced the doubters.
6: It was a real sign of a galvanised group who were hungry to show that they're capable.
5: And the Bulldogs are out of the finals race after going down to Adelaide by 22 points. And you're up to date on the latest from the newsroom.
4: Nova. Across Melbourne, this is Aaron Rich.
7: Good to be with you. Happy Sunday morning. I hope you're having a wonderful Father's Day. Spoiling your dad rotten, or I hope you've been spoiled rotten by the kids. Thanks for listening to Nova. Let's sort you out with fresh hits and throwbacks, Post Malone's new E sampling, Fleetwood Mac and Hollywood Dreams. That coming up. First, it's new Miley Cyrus.

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0: Zomba wraps up 9 minutes of Nova Rated. 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Get there now. On the other side of this, he's in the country touring and he is phenomenal live. Alex Warren, he's freshie called Emerald Eyes. I'm playing that and a Coldplay throwback next. Fresh hits from throwback.
1: 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Not looking too bad around the city this morning. We've got Pocock Road, Altona Meadows closed in all directions at Central Avenue until early tomorrow morning for upgrade works. Use Palmer's Road instead, and Clyde Road in Berwick is closed in both directions over the Monash Freeway, including all freeway ramps until 7 o'clock tonight for upgrade works. 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Mostly cloudy at 17 degrees, a few showers tomorrow. 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
1: Happy

0: Grown on Me, that one from Tempest City. Self-Aware on Melbourne's Nova 100. Happy Father's Day. Chase, Lauren and Clint are giving away sold-out tickets to the NFL. You want to be there? LA Rams, 49ers, Friday MCG, just like Kim.
1: Kim, are you excited?
2: Oh, I'm so excited. My husband's fifth year. Oh, he's a big 49ers fan.
1: Okay, well then the tickets are yours.
3: This is your ticket hotspot.
1: Well, it's sold out, and there's something so nice about being able to send people to things that they can't buy.
0: Sold out NFL tickets. Be there next Friday. Jace, Lauren and Clint are sorting you out tomorrow from 6. Teddy Swims on the air on the other side of this.
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12: 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There's a crash in Hampton Park on Hallam Road at Fordham Road. Delays in both directions. A crash in Skye on the Western Port Highway northbound at Hall Road. And the Queensborough-bound entry from Plenty Road, Bundoora to the Ring Road is closed until 5am tomorrow for completion works. 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Mostly cloudy at 17 degrees, a couple of showers on the way tomorrow. 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
13: Hello, I'm Eleanor Quirk. New laws being proposed by the opposition would see anyone burning the Australian flag locked up for a year. The coalition will introduce its National Symbols and Heritage Protection Bill into federal parliament later this year, which aims to crack down on flag vandals and protect the date of Australia Day. Two people have been pulled alive from the debris 11 days on from deadly flooding in Nepal.

0: More than 5,000 people are still missing, including 36 Australians. Australian rescue drones and operators have been deployed to the country to assist with recovery efforts. Despite record profits, Qantas is looking to send more Aussie jobs overseas. The airline considering increasing the number of foreign cabin crew from the current cap of 12% to 40%. And as NFL fever heats up, the San Francisco 49ers cheerleaders are aiming to break a world record on Australian soil today. They're attempting to lead the biggest cheerleading dance ever held at Melbourne's Fed Square. Nova Sport. Brisbane coach Chris Fagan says he suspects his side underestimated Sydney after going down by 53 points. Coming off a turbulent lead into finals, the Swans were missing some key suspended players, and Fagan says that may have given his side some false confidence.
1: I've tried very hard this week to convince our players it was going to be a tough game. Somewhere back in the deep recesses of their mind, I just wonder whether they really thought it was going to be as hard as what it was. We've got work to do.
0: Brisbane now face Adelaide on Saturday, and you're up to date on the latest from the newsroom.
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3: Yeah, that actually could be a good option because usually I'm a ride share driver.
0: Well, firstly, I hope your presets are all set to Nova.
3: No, they are. It is.
0: Good.
3: And then I don't listen to any other station.
0: Good. No. And then you never pull up to a petrol station ever again.
3: I know. That would be a dream.
0: No more petrol ever again. Say it with me. No more petrol ever again.
3: Again.
0: Let's pop you on standby to win Nova's cash or the cars. Good luck.
3: Thank you so much. Have a good one.
0: It's as easy as that. Keep Nova on. Your chance to win coming up again after one. And brand new music you're going to be obsessed with, the Sienna Spyro. She's got an incredible voice. It's Great Expectation. I'll play it for you next.
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0: Who've been giving away sold out tickets to the NFL next Friday, MCG. Do you want to be a winner just like him?
1: Kim, are you excited?
2: Oh, I'm so excited. My husband's 50th. Oh. 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
1: Okay, well then the tickets are yours.
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1: Well, it's sold out, and there's something so nice about being able to send people to things that they can't buy.
0: It's going
1: to
0: be unreal next Friday. Win your way there to the NFL with Jace, Lauren and Clint. They're back tomorrow from 6. 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
4: Moreland Road at Brunswick will close between Cameron Street and Sydney Road for tramworks from 13 September to 1 October. Businesses remain open. Expect delays. Visit the Transport Victoria website. A crash in Skye on Western Port Highway northbound at Hull Road. Look out for roadworks on Ring Road, Grimsbound on the entry from Plenty Road. That's closed until 5 a.m. tomorrow morning. Use the Grimshaw Street entry instead there. Upgrade works on the Eastern Freeway at Citybound entry from Blackburn Road. That's closed until late September. 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Late showers and a top of 17 today. Right now, it's 16 degrees on Melbourne's Nova 100. 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
5: So good to be with you. Happy Father's Day. Give your dad a big hug for me. It's his day, all right? I'm going to help with non-stop music. Stella Lefty's got a really cool new song called Boston. I'll play after. 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
0: 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Sharon, that's what you're after?
2: Oh, my car is so old.
0: Yeah.
2: So old. I need an upgrade. It's about time.
0: It's about time I got myself an upgrade. Looking good in one of these new Geely EVs. I need to get not one, but two of them in your driveway.
2: Yeah, hi. That's awesome.
0: Everyone's going to be jealous of you, Sharon.
2: They certainly will be.
0: I'll pop you on standby to win. Good luck.
2: Thank you so much.
0: Keep over on more chances to win coming up after two. On the other side of this, though, inside the next 10, Tame Impala with one of the biggest songs in the country, Dracula. Yeah.
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0: O-Rod's stupid song at Nova. Happy Sunday afternoon. Happy Father's Day. 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It's called Self Aware. 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
14: 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Roadworks on the Eastern Freeway, the Doncaster Road outbound entry ramp is closed. Enter at Thompson Road or Tram Road instead. We have works on the Eastern Freeway, the inbound entry from Bulleen Road is closed. Enter via Doncaster Road or Burke Road instead. In Dandenong, level crossing works on Cheltenham Road, that's closed between Foster Street and Hammond Road. Take the Dandenong bypass instead. Moreland Road at Brunswick will close between Cameron Street and Sydney Road for tramworks from 13 September to 1 October. Businesses remain open. Expect delays. Visit the Transport Victoria website. Late showers and a top of 17 today. Right now, it's 16 degrees. 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
16: Oh, okay, how are we feeling? How are we feeling after that Father's Day lunch or just the casual Sunday lunch, whatever you're doing? I hope you're having a very special day. Shout out to my pops. Love you, Dad. Let's get on the fresh hits and throwbacks. I'm loving that tune by Hugel, by the way. Whenever I hear Moving to the Sun, it makes me so excited. That warmth is coming. Let's get it going in the next 15 minutes.

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0: 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Let's get on more fresh hits and throwbacks after this. Guess who's coming to the country in April? It's Samba. And this is his brand new song, My Body Isn't Ready. It's heart-wrenching. It's going to be your next favorite song of this year. Samba playing in the next 5 minutes. Stay right there, okay?
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0: 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It's called Great Expectation on Melbourne's Nova 100, your home of Jace, Lorne and Glint. And this week, they had the Big Little Lies author Leanne Moriarty on.
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9: 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At Melton, we have a gas leak affecting Coburns Road and Barry's Road at the intersection in all directions. Perhaps use Stations Road and High Street instead. At Myers Creek Road, now closed between Hillsville and Talangi with a fallen tree and damaged power lines. Use Hillsville, Kinglake Road instead. Not far away at Coldstream, reports of a problem from the Marinda Highway around St Hubert's Road and Spring Lane. Traffic slowing in both directions. Carlton North, a doubleheader in the AFLW today at Princes Park. The second match about to get underway. 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Weather dropping to 11 degrees overnight. Shower 2 on the way for tomorrow with a top of 15. Right now it's 16 degrees. Just 4 days until Paw Patrol, the Dino movie, roars into cinemas. Dinosaurs, action and your favourite heroic pups are ready for their biggest adventure yet. Get tickets now.
10: Okay, how are the Father's Day celebrations going? Are we done with lunch? Have we woken up from our food comas? I think I've got just the tune that's going to keep you up and awake. It's brand new Miley Cyrus. Now, there's one way I can explain this tune. It's like all the greatest pop names decided to make an epic 2026 banger. It's called Bass Persuades, and I'm pressing play on it for you right now, okay? Turn it up.

0: of our greatest. That's Troy. He's got new music coming out. His album, She's the Best, coming out October 9th. I can't wait. Fresh hits and throwbacks here on Nova. You're on air with Jermaine. And did I tell you, we could be giving you one of the most hardest decisions you could ever make this year with Nova's cash or the cars. What are you choosing? A secret, undisclosed amount of cash that only Kate Ritchie knows? Or two, not one, two of the world's biggest selling EVs, the Geely EX2 EVs? It really could change your life. 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Nova's cash or the cars? Let's get back into the fresh hits and throwbacks after this. I'm loving this tune so much from Sonny Federa and Becky Hill. It makes me feel like it's Saturday over again. It's called Say Something and it plays in the next 10 minutes. Stay right there, okay?
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0: Flip on Melbourne's Nova 100. You're on air with Jermaine, Jace, Lauren and Clint back Monday morning. That's tomorrow. They had Big Little Lies author Leanne Moriani on the show.
1: So I always wanted to be a novelist when I was little, and my dad used to commission our family because my sister and I used to like to write, and then my sister got published first, so it was basically sibling rivalry that got me to write. That'll do it.
0: You got to catch up the full bits on the Jace, Lauren and Clint podcast. They're back tomorrow morning with your chance to win tickets to the NFL in Melbourne.
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23: 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At Dandenong, reports of a problem for Heatherton Road and Stud Road. Traffic is slowing for the citybound run there in particular. Belton, a gas leak affecting Coburn's Road and Barry's Road at the intersection in all directions. But lanes have now reopened in the area after earlier closure. Myers Creek Road, now closed between Hillsville and Tulangi, with a fallen tree and damaged power lines. Use Hillsville Kingslake Road instead. At Carlton North, a doubleheader in the AFLW at Princess Park for the second match now underway. 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Weather dropping to 11 degrees overnight.

0: made it through babysitting my little niece without a seriously dirty nappy, if you know what I mean, until I could tell. I was like, you've done it, haven't you? And I was like, don't sit down, because I didn't want her to sit
1: 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Squelch it. That's more cleaning.
0: You have to stay standing up until your dad gets
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1: 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She'll get a rash.
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0: Triple Lefty for your Sunday afternoon here on Melbourne's Nova 100, your home of Jace, Lauren and Clint. And get this, tomorrow morning, they have your chance to win tickets to the NFL in Melbourne. They did a huge winning week last week.
1: Kim, are you excited?
2: Oh, I'm so excited. My husband's 50th.
1: Oh.
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1: Well, it's sold out, and there's something so nice about being able to send people to things that they can't buy.
0: It's going to be a winning week. Jay Sloan and Clint back tomorrow morning, back into the fresh hits and throwbacks. A bit of Cyril and Sienna Spiral all happening after this, okay? 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
8: 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A Gilor East traffic on the brakes momentarily for the Ring Road Greensboro bound around the Calder Freeway Junction, but then improving through to Melrose Drive, and the major's looking okay otherwise for the most part. At Berwick, a reminder Clyde Road is closed both ways between Enterprise Avenue to Bemerside Drive, including all freeway ramps, through until 7 o'clock this evening. Use the Princess Highway, O'Shea Road, Narre Warren Cranbourne Road and Greaves Road instead. At Carlton North, a doubleheader in the AFLW today about to wrap up at Princes Park with the second match winding down extra traffic in the area. This week at IGA, Great Primo Shortcut Rindless Bacon, 750 gram, half price just $8.40. 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Weather dropping to 11 degrees overnight, shower or two on the way for tomorrow with a top of 15. Right now it is 15 degrees. 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
25: Okay, I'm going to be a little selfish here. I want to send a huge happy Father's Day to my pops. My dad, the greatest dad in the world. He's on the other side of the country. And I miss you very, very much. Have the best day with the fam. Let's get back into the fresh hits and throwbacks. I think I have the best 2012 throwback that's going to really take you back from fun. We are young. It's going to play in the next 10 minutes. Stay right there.

0: Yes, Gaga. Fresh hits and throwbacks. Here on Nova, you're on air with Jermaine. Let's get you one of the hardest decisions you can make of 2026, but it can change your life. How about two of the world's best-selling electric vehicles right now? These are hot. It is everywhere. 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And while you're there on the Nova Player app, keep it pretty handy because Bruno Mars is coming here in February and March. We may have chance for you to win very soon. So while we wait, let's get on his biggest tune off the romantic On My Soul in the next 10 minutes. Stay right there, okay?
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0: the country in April. That's Somba. Adelaide, Brisbane, Melbourne, Sydney. Keep it on Nova for your chance to win non-stop hits. You're on air with Jermaine. Did I tell you that if you let us know of the music that we're playing on here, we could give you the chance to win $2,000. 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
24: 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At Gilor East, traffic on the brakes momentarily for the ring road around the Calder Freeway Junction for the Greaves bound run, then improving through to Melrose Drive. And the ring road also slow Altona bound approaching the Tullamarine Freeway at the moment. At Berwick, a reminder, Clyde Road is closed both ways between Enterprise Avenue to Bermerside Drive, including all freeway ramps, through until 7 o'clock this evening. Use the Princess Highway, O'Shea Road, Narre Warren Cranbourne Road and Greaves Road instead. At Vermont South, reports of a problem for Springvale Road and Highbury Road. Traffic is very slow there southbound. How bad do you want good this weekend? 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Dropping to 11 degrees overnight. Shower 2 on the way for tomorrow with a top of 15. Right now 14 degrees. 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
42: Incredible.
43: That was. Hey, how you doing, Australia? Sunday night. Happy Father's Day to all who celebrate. If you're a dad, thanks for being good. Mm. Thanks to my dad for being the best. Scotty Rowe, rocking his new brand new Father's Day sneakers today.
42: Oh.
43: Scotty Rowe listens to the show every single Sunday. So
42: hi
43: Dad. Rowe. Love you.
42: We love you.
43: On the show tonight, we will celebrate fathers of Australian music, Tame Impala. Guy Sebastian's about to play. He's a dad as well. We also have, I think we will celebrate, fathers of Australian music, Tame Impala. Guy Sebastian's about to play. He's a dad as well. We also have the incredible Jem Casadaley on the show. Famous dad, Troye Casadaley.
42: I thought you were saying Jem is a...

0: 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This is Dom Dolla.
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2: Hey friends, it's Gem. Did you see that Olivia Rodrigo created her own music festival full of female artists on the lineup? It's called Daisy Chain Field Festivals. It took place last weekend in California. Chapel Roan, Dolce performed, and Olivia Rodrigo did. It's Drop Dead on Nova. Fresh.

0: we're training season on Nova. Have you seen all the videos to that song pop up on your TikTok? Everyone's calling it the manifestation song to find love. Coming up, Bruno Mars with On My Soul. And were you one of the lucky ones that got tickets to his show? He's bringing the romantic tour to Australia next February, which is so exciting. I can't wait to play this song next on Nova.
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0: Ariana Grande with Hate That I Made You Love Me on Nova. Nova's cash or the cars. You're like, Jem, what is it? I want to know. Well, I'll tell you how you could play next on Nova.
1: 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Fitzy, Whipper and Kate.
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0: song will always remind me of Off Campus. Coming up, UK superstar Sienna Spyro. She's had such a huge year already, touring, dropping her debut album. This song's on there, Great Expectation. I'll play it for you next on Nova.
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10: 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And the best thing about it as well, you won't need to pay for petrol. Makes life so much easier, doesn't it? Or would you take the mystery cash, but you don't know how much you'd win? The only person who knows the exact amount is Kate Ritchie. Your next chance to play Nova's Cash or the Cars is tomorrow morning from 9 a.m. on Nova.

0: Aussie girl Amy Shark with I Said Hi on Nova. Spring is finally here, which means summer is just around the corner. This song is definitely giving us those summer vibes. Hey, Huge Yells, Moving to the Sun. It plays on the other side of this on Nova.
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1: Aussie Jack Gray with Look At You on Nova. Alex Warren is in the country. He's on his tour. And if you missed his chat with Fitzy, Whipper and Kate, make sure you head to the Nova player. I can't wait to play his brand new single. It's so catchy. It's called Emerald Eyes and it plays next on Nova.
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1: Hey friends, it's Gem. 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

0: almost made it through babysitting my little niece without a seriously dirty nappy, if you know what I mean, until I could tell. 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

0: That is the song that Delta Goodrum performed at Eurovision. That's Eclipse on Nova. Coming up, Teddy Swims' latest single, Mr. Know It All. I'll play it for you in less than 10 minutes on Nova.
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0: 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The only person who does know is Kate Ritchie. Your chance to play Nova's Cash or the Cars tomorrow morning from 9 a.m. Right now, it's Teddy Swims with Mr. Know-It-All on

0: Simpson with Baby Blue giving us those summer vibes on Nova. It is Gem hanging out with you until midnight. Nova's Cash or the Cars is back tomorrow morning from 9 a.m. That is your next chance to play. And coming up, Harry Styles. Dance No More, it plays next on Nova.
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0: idea until after the ceremony.
1: Oh, that's good.
2: That's good.
1: Good.
2: Are you still together, Christina?
0: What's that?
2: Are you still together?
0: Yes, we are. Okay, perfect. 22 years.
1: Oh, congratulations. Congratulations, guys. Oh, good.
2: And let's wrap up with Casey.
3: Hey, guys. How are you going?
2: Good.
1: Very good.
3: So it was a bit of a disaster all around, but when I walked up the aisle, it was 43 degrees, so it was pretty warm. Everyone was melting as it was outside. At the end of the ceremony, my pa fainted. So thankfully, I've got a couple of nurses in the family who were able to help him. That then led to a massive thunderstorm. So we got soaked walking into the aisle, walking into the, at the end of the, at the reception. And then that led to a blackout, so there was no power at the venue.
1: So
3: they had no running water because it was on a generator, no toilets.
1: Oh, Casey.
2: Are you still together, Casey?
3: Oh, yeah, happily married,
2: okay.
3: Four kids.
1: Oh,
3: it's
1: beautiful.
3: The story that everyone still talks about.
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4: Let's go. This is Ricky Lee and

0: kids in their prime learning years, is there an issue with kids mixing with AI?
1: Look, I think there are definitely appropriate uses of AI in the learning environment. I think the ability to customise certain forms of learning and see how individual kids are going can be enhanced with AI tools. But it's also true that we're seeing AI wedged into all sorts of places and surfaces that just aren't really appropriate, especially for young learners. And I think as younger and younger kids get access to these tools, unfortunately, we need to have those sort of preparatory literacy sort of conversations as early as we can, just so kids have a sense of pause before they share everything with these, you know, voices on the phone.
2: Tawa, it is a really difficult one to explain away. Are you seeing young kids forming a relationship with things like ChatGPT?
1: Certainly true that. I mean, for the youngest kids, so the sort of 3 to 5 range, distinguishing the difference between chatting to a person and chatting to a technology that sounds like a person is conceptually quite a hard thing to do. So I do think that as younger kids are experiencing these tools, we do have to pause and try and, you know, walk with them, as it were. So if they're using AI, we ideally, a parent or a trusted adult is with them, helping them think through the experience about what AI is doing. It's also true that for AI toys, for example, the instinct, if your cuddly teddy bear is chatting back to you, of course you're going to share your secrets with it. Yeah. But actually, knowing that that information is flowing back to a giant American corporation is conceptually a really hard thing to get your head around, even for adults.
2: Yeah.
1: But I think for kids, just going, you can't trust this teddy or this tool, so that they don't share inadvertently things that you know, you really wouldn't want a stranger to know.
2: I can't imagine how hard it is for kids. It's hard enough for me. My Siri is English, Tama, and I'm really attracted to him. So I don't even know how to dissect that. Mm. So you can imagine kids in this space.
0: It's become an issue. HR's involved there, Tama.
2: So how do we help our kids navigate the space with chatbots?
1: Even if young people are struggling to conceptualize them, there are some basic things that they can wrap their heads around pretty quickly. And the difference between being a good friend and a bad friend might also be helpful. So, for example, when we try and teach about sycophancy, so the fact that these tools tend to agree with us rather than being critical, even if that agreeing is producing, you know, something that's completely wrong, that can be really risky. And we sort of help kids think through, well, would a good friend always agree with you, or would a good friend help you notice if you're doing something that might get you into trouble or might cause problems down the track? And I think the difference between a good friend and a bad friend is something that kids can sort of start to conceptualize in a way that's helpful. And just going, well, maybe ChatGPT can be a bad friend a lot of the time. So it could be helpful, but you need to be careful that it might be being a bad friend at the moment. And I think just those sort of those moments of pause that we want young people to start having, and then start thinking about, you know, as we go down the track, that this isn't a living thing. It doesn't have any sense of responsibility.
0: It just reminded me, do you remember the original AI help? And that was Clippy on Windows.
1: Oh, yeah.
0: And Clippy's like, hey, what can I help you with? And you're like, probably not much, Clippy. You're very basic. And Clippy's like, okay, see ya. Here if you need.
1: Well, yeah, sadly, I think ChatGPT is what happens when sort of Clippy gets supercharged and reads all the mansplaining manuals. Yeah.
2: Oh, Tama, thank you so much for your time this morning. That was so very helpful.
0: How can parents in particular find out more?
1: So on the ARC Centre of Excellence for the Digital Child, we've got a whole page set up with resources about AI that's especially helpful for parents. So that's digitalchild.org.au/artificial intelligence.
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15: 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Yeah.

0: Daisy on Nova.
1: When did you ruin the surprise? It was my wife's birthday yesterday, Jodes.
2: Yes.
1: Yes.
2: Happy birthday, Cara, you beautiful human.
1: In the lead up to it, the rest of her family, her direct family, found out just hours before the birthday happened that she was actually, in fact, having a birthday.
2: Yes.
1: So we had to go to Woolworths. And don't judge me yet, okay? Don't judge me yet. I had to go to Woolworths so the kids could get some gifts. Okay. They got little things, some chocolates, some flowers, etc.
2: Mm-hmm.
1: And then the big mission was for the kids not to tell mum that they got her presents for her birthday.
2: Yes.
1: Yeah.
2: One job.
1: One job. It was ruined instantly when Henry went up. And I said, mate, look, tell mum if she asks. I said, if she asks why we're so late, say that there's a big lineup at Macca's when we got a soft serve.
2: Okay.
1: So Henry, Henry marches up and keeps his head down for some reason, couldn't look her in the eye, says, hi, mum. Sorry, we are late, like he's reading a script. We were just in the lineup for McDonald's getting an ice cream. Okay. And then goes and sits on the couch. I was like, what the hell is going on?
2: What was that?
1: So she knows something's going on. Mm. And then the other thing which I said to my son was, mate, you cannot get up early. I know you've got a bit of a habit. We can't tell you sometimes when it's Christmas, otherwise you'll get up too early. You cannot get up early and go in and tell mum what you're going to do.
2: Yeah.
1: So we said, look, you got to wait till at least 6 o'clock.
2: Mm-hmm.
1: That'll give mum a nice little sleep in. And what do you reckon happened?
2: I got it.
1: Predictable?
2: Yeah.
1: What time do you think my son went in there, tapped mum on the shoulder and said, happy birthday, mum, we've got some presents for you?
2: I'm going to say 4.
1: 2:45.
2: No.
1: 2:45.
2: No.
1: Yep.
2: Henry.
1: Yes.
2: You were still home then and he didn't even think to wake you up.
1: No, no, he went straight in. I said, come upstairs, wake up Lottie, get the presents, go down. Straight to mum. Hey, mum, happy birthday. We've got some presents for you. It's 2:45. Go back to bed, mate. Okay. 3 hours later. Surprise!
2: Oh, God. And probably the only thing that poor woman wanted on her birthday was a bit of sleep.
1: Just a little bit of sleep.
2: Mm.
1: Also, can you not tell the time? What age can you start, like, genuinely telling the time?
2: And also, can you not go to Woolworths for your wife's birthday, for God's sake?
1: Good call. Good call. That's a great call.
2: Did you even get one of their mud cakes or something?
1: Yeah, we had a sponge cake.
2: Ah!
1: Fantastic.
2: Fancy.
1: Delicious.
2: What's this, Dale? Sponge cake.
1: What do you call this, Dale? Ice cream. What'd you do with it? Scooped it out of the punnet. Who ruined the surprise?
2: Vicky, who did it?
3: It was a nurse at the hospital.
1: Oh, what happened?
3: So my first born, we had a little bit of I had a little bit of gender disappointment when we found out the sex. So we decided my second we were going to wait, not tell our family till after the birth. And my mum was waiting for hours in the hospital room. The nurses were all in on it. We said, we really want this to be a surprise. Can you please not say anything? They covered up the little nameplate where it said pink. And as they wheeled me into the ward, this nurse walks in and she says, oh, I heard you had a beautiful baby girl.
1: No!
3: And I looked over at my mum and she burst into tears with excitement. But I kind of burst into tears because you've got all the hormones flying.
2: Yeah.
3: Because she'd ruined the surprise. I wanted to tell her. But, yeah, so my mum's always mentioned, she said, and that nurse, she ruined the surprise.
1: She would have felt so bad, though, did she?
3: I didn't tell her.
2: No.
3: I didn't want to. She wasn't in on it. She didn't know anything about it. Yeah. So I didn't have the heart to tell her.
2: Yes. Well, she's listening this morning, so you may as well tell her what you really think. No.
3: Yeah, that's it. You ruined my surprise.
2: Good morning, Alicia. Who ruined the surprise?
4: A friend ruined her own surprise wedding.
2: What? What happened?
4: Yeah, so a few years ago, you know, when Snapchat was the in thing, everyone was using it.
2: Yeah.
4: She was getting ready for a night out and uploaded a picture to her Snapchat stories with a big welcome to my surprise wedding sign in the background.
2: Oh, no.
1: Yeah. So all of her close friends who were going to that surprise would have seen and be like, hang on, what's happening here?
4: Yes, I was, you know, the kind person to quickly send her a message like, take down your story. Surprise.
2: Oh gosh.
1: It was the early days where people were really sort of getting trouble on social media.
2: Yeah, Snapchat in particular.
1: Yeah. Jodie and Hazy. Swedish pop music star. This is Zara Larsson. Zara Larsson
2: is on her way to Australia for her first headline tour. The Midnight Sun Tour travels across the country this October. 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Midnight Sun. 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
17: Nathan, Nat and Sean. This is Nova. Come on,
18: boys. Let's have a ball. Morning, everybody. Happy Monday.
19: Hello, good morning.
18: Happy weekend
20: it was.
18: Happy
20: Monday. Oh, thank goodness it's over.
18: I know. Yes. Yeah, interminable.
19: good word.
20: Great word,
18: babe. On the show today, some surprise nudity featuring several members of the McManus family.
19: God damn it, yes.
20: He does nudists.
19: And this should be a part of it, actually. Nosy neighbours as opposed to noisy neighbours.
18: Might be the same neighbours, but you never know. Plus, have you ever been called up on

0: Matt and Sean. Nova.
1: Okay, so we're talking about Usher at his concert. He dragged a girl up on stage and the rest of the crowd were infuriated because she didn't react as willingly as they thought that she should have. Mm. She's since posted, like, she didn't have a bad time. It wasn't like she doesn't like Usher. She thought, yeah, no, I got it going on and you're all just jealous.
2: You're jealous. Yeah. I'm fine.
1: We want to know if you've been dragged up on stage or perhaps you volunteered. When they say, any volunteers? Let's go to Glenda in Clarkson. Glenda, hello.
3: Well, it wasn't myself. But about two or three years ago, we were at the Regal seeing the one and only Joel Creasy.
2: Yes.
3: And
2: yes.
3: At the end of the show, he said, oh, can I have a couple of people up there to do a dance for me?
2: Oh,
3: and
2: yes,
3: Michael,
2: I did too.
3: A professional dancer. My daughter's a professional dancer. And there was another girl in the aisle who also was a dancer. They got up there with Joel. Joel showed them the steps. And they were amazing. All three of them. They were amazing.
4: Oh, thank you for including me in all three of them in with the professional
2: yes,
4: dancers.
2: One of them.
4: Because, Glenda, you'd be shocked to hear that I was doing that every night, and some nights, you know, it wasn't a very tricky dance routine, but honestly, trying to get people to do it. Lord.
1: It's the big finish to that show too, wasn't it, Joel?
4: Yes.
1: Yes.
4: Well, so that's the only time I've really interacted with the crowd, so thank you, Glenda. I get nervous.
2: You never know who's coming up when you ask for people, I guess.
1: Yeah.
3: They knew what they were doing, didn't they,
4: Tom?
1: Yes.
4: They certainly did. It was like a Taylor Swift mega mix. I did the Taylor Swift Eras tour. That goes for 4 hours. I did it in about an hour, in a minute 40 at the show.
1: Nailed it.
4: Yeah, I did it. That was when I had 5 broken ribs as well. I was pushing through. I had nothing else to close the show on.
1: Thanks, Glenda. Let's go to Lee in Kwinana. Hello. Is it you that got called up on stage?
5: I am the person who likes to sit in the back and doesn't want to get involved.
1: Yes.
4: Same.
5: And it was close to my 40th birthday and we went to Bali and we're at the Y Bar for the midget boxing.
2: Yeah.
5: And my friends nominated me to be the ring girl for the night.
1: Amazing.
5: So
4: for the night.
5: I got dragged up into this ring with all these midget boxers and I had to hold up these signs every round. It was the most embarrassing moment of my entire life.
2: You didn't own it, Lee? Did you straighten the butt out or something?
5: No. I hated it. Absolutely hated it. But it's hilarious.
4: Yeah, that's a bit rough.
2: It is funny.
4: Sometimes I see acts get people up for so long, I'm like,
1: yes, let them sit down.
4: To watch the show.
1: Exactly.
4: It's like when a clown or an entertainer walks by, I think sometimes before it's so display, and they'll grab your drink and scull it. You're like, I've got to go get another one now.
1: Because I can't watch you sober.
4: No.
2: Absolutely.
1: How
4: does
1: Thank
4: that
1: you,
4: work?
1: Lee. Sarah's in Eden Hill. Good morning.
6: Good morning. How are you?
2: Great,
1: good, Sarah.
2: Good,
1: Sarah. Now, are you somebody who volunteers to go up on stage or were you dragged up?
6: Look, I was part of a performance that was a theatre sports production, as you do when you're a bit younger.
1: Yes.
6: And I did fancy myself as, you know, a bit of a queen of the stage. But
4: improv queen.
6: I was called up and we did the activity where you sit with your arms behind your back.
1: Yes.
6: And someone else does your arms. And the subject that was given was you're interviewing the fattest woman in the world.
1: Oh,
6: we're in the
1: God.
6: 90s. You know, life was very different then. We didn't really care about people's body image.
2: No, feelings
6: or anything like that.
1: No.
6: Yeah,
1: it was a different time, yeah.
6: Yeah, a different time. And I was the interviewer. And in the moment, I introduced my subject as using the name of my other drama teacher. It just popped into my head and it popped out of my mouth and her name was Mrs. Durinx. So it's not like it was Smith or Jones
4: anything.
1: There's no plausible deniability
6: Mrs.
1: there.
6: Mrs. Durinx, there was an audible gasp the room. Mm. I felt my stomach like leave the universe and I just had to carry on because I was on stage and I was so mortified. I couldn't look at anyone afterwards.
1: Yeah.
6: And, you know, if I'd been more mature, I would have gone to her and said, look, this popped out. I'm really, really sorry. But I wasn't mature enough to do any of those
1: things.
6: And In the end, I nearly failed drama because obviously it got back to her. And
4: Sarah, I've got to ask though, then as the comedian and the comedians, we need to know, did you get a laugh though? Because at the end of the day, that's all that matters.
6: I got a big, it was one of those, it was a multifaceted laugh. Yes. It was a laugh of amusement.
1: Yes, and horror. Yeah, that one.
6: And just,
1: yeah, just, oh,
6: it was one of those
1: multifaceted
6: laughs.
1: Yeah, a laugh's a laugh, though, isn't it,
2: Joel?
4: Yeah, we'll take it.
2: Yeah, it's gold. I'll take it, too. Nathan. Nat. Sean. Nova. Are you ready? Pop music megastar. Now scream. 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

0: of Nova.
1: Nathan, Nat and Sean.
2: Nova.
3: Oh, I heard a story last night around the dinner table,
4: from
3: which we hadn't. Yeah, I'm going to give it to you.
5: Right, thank
3: you.
4: Gee, that was, okay, that was a bit aggressive.
3: Yeah, it was aggressive. Well, I felt it. Before we went away, which was only a few weeks ago, our oven gave up the ghost. 11 years we've had it for.
4: Yeah.
3: And it wasn't working properly.
4: An oven should last longer than that.
5: Me too. Mm. I've never even heard of an oven just stopping.
3: Oh, yeah. Really? I thought that was good innings.
4: Really?
3: Yeah.
4: Interesting.
3: Think about
4: Keep
3: that.
4: Going.
3: It's a decade of working super hard.
5: Mine doesn't get a lot of work.
4: Of all the things you're roasting. Yeah, okay.
3: All the time. Anyway, we had a tradie to come over. Whilst we're away, I said to Megan, just to be sure, maybe it's one of those things where you give it a rest for a few days, it resets itself and away you go.
4: Turn it off and turn it back on again.
3: Yeah, so she organised. Yeah, she organised a tradie to come over, Spark to come over and just check that thing out.
4: Because a couple of your kids have stayed home. Yeah,
3: we had two sons at home at that particular time, the youngest and the oldest. And anyway, last night at the dinner table, Ollie was telling us about when that tradie actually came over.
4: Yeah.
3: So he was down in the kitchen. It was an early morning, probably around 8 o'clock, and my oldest son, Lachlan, he'd gone off to the gym in the morning and he'd come through the doors and he decided it would be really funny if he takes all his clothes off and jumps in the pool. And Ollie's just down in the kitchen area and walks past him nude, like proud as punch, jumps in the pool. And thought he was the funniest man in Australia. In the meantime,
5: physical comedy.
3: Yeah. In the meantime, he's outside in the pool. There's a the doorbell goes. Ollie walks to the front. Here's this tradie coming down to the kitchen to check out the thing. Yeah. Ooh. So Ollie and the tradie start walking down, and then Lachlan comes out of the pool and walks through again, nude as can be, and gives it a bit of a shake.
4: Nudie shake.
3: Yeah. Two guys confront him. Which is a tradie and Ollie, and he's like, woo!
4: And then, his face must have been hilarious because that was something just purely for his brother's enjoyment, not realising there was a professional stranger in the house.
3: Yeah, not at all. So he quickly covered up with two hands and...
4: Two hands, come on.
3: That's what he said.
4: Okay, mate.
5: I mean, it's arguably funnier with more audience.
3: Yeah. And the tradie was like, oh, hey, mate, how you going? You know,
4: Good morning.
3: So
4: all cold, was it?
3: That's what I said. Got the aircon on in here.
5: Yeah.
3: Guy goes about his business, but then Lachlan had to come back down to the kitchen, get his lunch for the day and stuff like that.
5: Oh, God, I wouldn't eat. I would run.
4: Yes. Maybe the tradie didn't recognise him because he was fully clothed.
3: Oh, yeah, absolutely. No, it's a completely different guy.
4: Yeah, different guy. Oh, that's the guy that wears clothes, not the naked guy.
3: So they had to have that real uncomfortable conversation the oven's
4: day,
3: not
4: mate.
3: Working.
4: Thanks. Yep, what's the story with the oven?
3: It's not working. You have to get a new one, which we are. Off he goes on his way. Sometimes you don't suspect someone else is going to be in the house and or at the front door.
4: Yeah,
3: you
4: sure.
3: might think you're doing it for your partner's
4: I think that's
3: surprise.
4: The case. The fact that the prank nudie run to like, hey, look at this, it's all great fun until you do it while somebody's on a Zoom call and you didn't realise that they're talking to their parents in Ireland or something.
5: Yeah, stories of that, haven't we? Yeah. Or what about when, because I've lived in so many apartments and when they have the communal window cleaning.
3: Yes.
5: As if they put the notice up in the lift or the elevator and I don't mark that down in my diary.
4: No, exactly. You're not checking your diary before you get naked to see if it's window cleaning day.
5: No, yeah. What a way to live if that was so. And, you know, they have seen a fair... I'm sure they are used to it, but they've seen a fair bit. And we're not a particularly nude house.
4: No.
5: No.
4: No, you weren't nude when I visited your house.
5: I know, I'm sorry. Why charge extra for that?
4: I asked Jack, but he said no.
3: Oh, they're a bit stiff, those guys.
5: I must say, I did see Jack in the nude the other day, which is obviously like a sign because that doesn't happen very often. I went, oh, that's right, you're really... Really,
4: really ripped.
5: We've been together so long, I forget that that's what he does for a living.
1: Nathan, Nat and Sean. 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

0: Nathan, Nat and Sean on Nova.
1: We are talking about surprise nudity inspired by Lachlan's Sean's son and wasn't going to name him, but no, it was Lachlan, who did a bit of a nudie run for his brother's benefit just because he thought it was funny, but really he was performing for the guy coming to check the oven.
2: Yeah, the tradie walked through the door.
3: I mean, if he was a stand-up, that's the sort of... You hope for that sort of material. So, you know, if I can frame it that way for him,
1: sure,
3: it's a great story. Very funny. You can dine out on that.
1: Fodder, that's what we're looking for.
2: We certainly
1: are. If you've got a story for us, 13 24 10, let's talk to Tara in Haynes. Good morning, Tara.
3: Hi, Tara.
4: Hi, how are we?
2: Good. Tara.
1: Tell us a tale of surprise nudity.
4: Yes. So, picture early hours of the morning. You've just come in from having some breakfast and in the elevator of your hotel room is a girl in a very not revealing underwear, doing the I need to go to the toilet dance, running in and out of the elevator, sleepwalking.
2: Oh, no!
4: So I left my room to go to the bathroom, still asleep, not really knowing what's going on.
2: Oh.
4: And a very frightened receptionist has just kind of asked me if I need something and sort of shakingly handed me a room key.
1: Yes.
4: And the next morning I woke up and I thought, that's sweet, you get like a deja vu.
3: Yeah.
4: And I'm like, oh, I've got this really uncomfortable feeling that I may have sleptwalked through the hotel, fairly naked.
3: Yeah.
4: And I got up and lo and behold, there's the extra room key that gave it away for me. And,
3: you must have felt like,
4: I said to my friend, we've got an extra room key to hand back this morning. I may have done a naked run through the hotel a few times.
2: Tara.
4: So,
1: just you in the hotel lobby. So we're talking topless, right? So you had knickers on but no top?
4: And barely, if you can call it that, yeah.
2: Tara.
3: Tara.
4: How
3: do you treat this? Like, what's the course of action?
4: You can't.
3: Yeah.
4: But the thing is, when you have alcohol and things like that, and obviously I'm from Perth, so, you know, travelling to Melbourne.
1: Say no more.
3: Sly, get a girl, love it.
4: Yeah, it doesn't help. It really doesn't help.
3: My sister was asleep.
4: I do it less these days.
1: Yeah.
2: Oh, less. Not never. Just less.
4: Yeah, I'm not completely out of the woods, but less.
2: You got to hope that the overnight staff that you deal with, they're gone by, I don't know, 7
1: in the morning.
2: That's why
1: they've seen it all before. Oh, okay.
2: Yeah, but you don't have to face them.
4: Early hours this morning. And I mean, I can't tell the exact time, but judging by the people in the elevator and the number of people and things like that, I'm guessing it wasn't.
3: Got around.
1: They saved the CCTV footage too. You know that, right?
2: And what about them? The story that they get to tell, where they go, you wouldn't believe it.
1: So our next
3: caller.
1: Whip
3: that out. Yeah, they get that out of the Christmas party. I've said it's a bit of Benny Hill.
1: Sure. Let's go to Kristen in Darling Downs. Morning, Kristen. Yeah. Have you got some surprise nudity to share with us?
5: Yeah. So this is years ago when the Crows won their first premiership. My husband said, if they win, I'm going to do a nudie run. And so they won. Off he goes. He was so excited. And he ran up the street. But in the middle, like in between him leaving the house and getting back from his nudie run, there was a carload of kids arriving for like a party sleepover thing.
3: Oh, dear.
5: And so they all got full view. And the mum went off.
1: Yeah.
2: Oh, she went off, did she?
1: Because now he's not doing a nudie run. Now he's traumatising children.
3: Yeah, that was breaking the law.
1: And it's frowned upon.
2: It's tough to run with you when your package is out.
3: Well, I was going to say, I don't get the appeal of a nudie run because there's a lot of flapping, you know? There's a lot of, like, flapping and slapping, if you know what I mean.
1: Yes. We know what you mean.
3: Yeah, I know. It wasn't really a...
1: Was it super cryptic?
3: No, yeah.
1: Was it one of Ross's clues for Loose Change? Thank you, Kristen, for that image as well. Yeah. Let's go to Stacey in Frio. Hi, Stacey. Some surprise nudity. What have you got for us?
6: So I used to live in an apartment block, and it's going back to what you said before about the window cleaning. So I was in my room. I was completely nude. I was dancing around, having a great time listening to a playlist.
3: You do you.
6: And the window cleaner saw everything. But then he actually... I put my number up on the window because it was very good looking.
2: Hey!
1: Yes. Really? What is this, the Diet Coke commercial?
2: What? No, hold on.
1: Wait, you're together.
2: You're together.
6: Yeah, we are.
2: You are not.
6: I met him downstairs with clothes on. I told you he was very good looking.
3: Are you serious?
6: I was single at the time.
1: I hope so.
6: He's seen everything anyway.
2: Stacey, that's outstanding. And he got to see the whole thing, what I'm getting into here. I know what I'm getting into.
1: Try before you buy.
3: What an amazing way
1: to meet your partner. And what a delightful story for your children to tell them how mummy and daddy met. How I met your mother. She was dancing naked and then she just threw up her phone number.
3: You've obviously got some great moves, Stacey.
1: Yeah, and boobs, obviously. Obviously, he saw the merchandise and said, yes, please.
2: Imagine how quick he's getting down off that scaffolding.
1: The windows below didn't get super clean that day. Amazing story. Thank you, Stacey.
2: Great story.
1: And we're going to go to Claire in Cardinia now to finish us off. Good morning, Claire.
7: Hello, how are you?
1: Okay, great, Claire. Have you got a tale of surprise nudity for us?
7: I do. It's about Sean, actually. But I can't believe I'm actually going to tell you.
1: Amazing.
7: Story,
1: settle in, everybody. Gather around.
3: Fantastic.
2: All right, I'm ready.
7: It would have been 94 or 95, and the Dockers had only just, I guess, got together and... I lived in Bicton back then, and there was a thing of where you could come down to Fremantle Oval to watch the Dockers train. So I went down there with my family and we were watching the training, and afterwards we must have been standing somewhere, but it was like the doorway of the change rooms was in our view.
1: Just accidentally in your view, was it, Claire?
7: And Sean was actually my favourite player, so it's quite funny. But was walking past and they had just a towel around their waist, and then Sean walked past with absolutely nothing on.
2: I'm sorry,
1: this
2: Claire.
1: Sounds right, doesn't it?
2: That's got to fit.
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0: Katie, out of Springfield Lakes, what's your favourite sound, Katie? Katie.
1: Sounds of silence.
2: I quite like the sound of silence.
1: She's a Buddhist monk.
0: Katie, you there? I can play it anyway. We've got it in the text.
1: Oh, what is it?
0: Hers was the sound of magpies in the morning.
1: Yeah.
2: Is that magpies?
1: Do birds, are birds noisier in spring? I feel like winter they're probably like sleeping in like we are.
2: I don't reckon that was a magpie. I reckon magpies aren't.
0: Are you reckon that
2: No, one? I'm thinking of crows. I'm thinking of crows.
1: Crows are.
2: Yeah, no, magpies are pretty.
0: Amy.
2: The seagull.
0: Oh, yeah, that was a bit of a gull, wasn't it? Amy out of Norfolk, so are you there?
1: Oh, no.
0: What is happening?
1: Problem with the system.
0: Oh, no.
2: Well, what does she say?
1: A couple of them have come through the text line if we need them.
0: What is happening here?
1: Some sort of glitch in the system.
0: Are they working for you, Ash?
1: Of course. of all the segments for there to be no sound.
0: I know. Debbie? Okay.
3: Hello?
0: Oh, here we got one. Hello, Deb. What's your go-to or favourite sound?
3: The sound of rain on a tent when you're lying inside a tent.
2: Tent. Oh, yeah.
3: Oh. When you go camping?
2: Yes.
3: Best sound. You don't want it to rain, but it is still the best.
1: That wrecks the trip.
0: When you're in the tent at night, though, it's okay.
2: Cozy.
0: But just not during the day.
2: Sometimes it doesn't
3: rain. Yeah.
0: Yeah, that's a good one.
2: We were terrified of it raining last time we went camping, actually.
1: Yeah, because you hadn't tried to put the tent up previously.
2: We didn't even stay in our tent. Anyway.
1: Let's not go back there again.
2: I don't care about.
0: Kelly, are you there?
4: Yes, I'm here.
0: Okay, what have you got for us?
4: It has to be the TV shows. MASH does it for me. Takes me straight back.
2: Yes, same.
1: Kind of depressed me.
0: It's very sad. I'm not a MASH person.
4: I couldn't tell you much about it, but takes me straight back.
1: Yeah. I never really got into MASH. Did you?
2: Oh, yeah, we watch it every night at 7 o'clock whilst we're having dinner. Really? Which is whilst my conversation skills are a bit low because we always watch TV.
4: I couldn't tell you much about it, but it takes you back.
1: It certainly
4: wherever
1: does.
4: You are.
0: A moment in time.
2: Mm. I can tell you all about it if you want.
1: Podcast.
0: Mark out of Helensvale. What's your favourite sound, Mark?
5: Up there, Kazali, mate. You're
1: the
5: granny.
1: The AFL.
2: AFL song.
1: Is he still alive, the guy that wrote it and sings it? He was until recently. He used to perform it live in the grand final, I remember.
2: What's his name?
1: Paul someone? I can't remember. Yeah. It's pretty iconic, isn't it?
0: That gets Mark going.
1: Particularly when the lines are there. Oh, God. Let's hope so.
0: We're just going to mess. Died in 1963.
1: Okay, so I never heard him sing it live then.
0: What are these?
1: Died in 63? That can't be right.
2: No, he was singing it at...
1: I'm sure I've heard him sing it live.
2: So have I.
0: That's what our producers have looked up, so we'll see. Carl texted in, though, on the text line. He said, best sound from Sunnybank is my neighbour's Harley Davidson starting up at 5:45 in the morning.
1: Just a tint of sarcasm in that one, I can tell.
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0: 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You got Jace, Lauren and Clint.
1: Guys, it's time to make kissing great again.
2: Oh, I love kissing.
1: I love a pash.
3: I'm the same.
2: I love a pash too.
3: We don't do it often.
2: Even like, I was going to say, your partner. No, only with your partner. But what I mean is like a spontaneous.
3: When you walk in the door at home, do you give Paulie a little?
2: Yeah. Yeah, not a pash.
3: No, I'm the same.
1: Is there a moment for a pash? Oh, no, I shouldn't ask.
3: Yeah. I'll be honest. I think.
2: Yeah. It depends.
3: Girls think that guys, if we go in for the pash, then we're.
1: Girls think that guys, if we go in for the pash, then we're hoping it'll allude to something else. Do you think single folk?
2: No, sometimes it's nice, like when you're cooking.

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1: Hey there, this is Hilary Duff. 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
2: 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Yes, National Tiles' factory clearance outlet has thousands of metres of clearance tiles from under $5 with nothing over $30 a metre. 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
1: Our next guest is a prolific author, having sold more than 20 million copies worldwide, with many of her works being adapted into television.
2: 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I tend to them like little pets.
3: I do the same thing. I'm not into forgiveness either.
1: She's the brilliant mind behind Big Little Lies, Nine Perfect Strangers, The Last Anniversary, and many more. Please welcome to the show, Leanne Moriarty!
0: And she joins us this morning. Leanne, welcome to the show.
4: Thank you so much.
5: Hello, how are you?
4: I'm very well.
5: Now,
0: exciting week.
5: I'm so excited to see you. I was saying to you earlier, I saw you speak at an Inspirational Women series and everyone was just captivated by you because you speak like you write. You're so interesting.
4: Oh, thank you.
5: What is it like being a rock star as an author?
4: I guess I don't feel like a rock star in my normal life because mostly you're just sitting at your keyboard making up stories and then you emerge after a couple of years and then you have to have an entirely different personality and then go out talking.
5: Big Little Lies, it's a household name. If you haven't read the book, you've probably watched the series or heard of it. Obviously, it turned into this blockbuster series as well. But this book is a sequel.
4: It is
5: to
4: a
5: that,
4: sequel.
5: Which has got me so excited.
4: You don't, by the way, have to have read the first book because I don't want people to, if it was ages ago that they read it, I don't want them to feel like they've got to do homework. So it's standalone.
5: But it's the same characters.
4: But it's the same characters. And so their children were little in the first book and now they're teenagers. So it's the challenges of dealing with teens.
0: But please take this the right way, but I only recently just watched Nine Perfect Strangers, how it was turned into the Nicole Kidman show.
4: Yes.
0: Where does your inspiration come from? Because it's a little bit cool.
4: Well, Nine Perfect Strangers was a little unusual.
0: Yeah.
4: But that did not come from real life experience.
0: Thank God. No, right, okay. Not microdosing the family or anything?
4: No.
0: Right, okay,
4: gotcha. No. Although, you know, sometimes you do feel like a microdosing could get you through the day, but no.
5: So how does a book like Nine Perfect Strangers evolve into a TV show with some of the most famous women in the world? Like, do you have a say in who gets to play the parts? Do you have a say in how it's written into a script?
4: I got to see the scripts beforehand.
5: Yeah.
0: Right.
4: And I could have said, I don't like this. But I felt like if I started saying what I did and didn't like, then I would go too far.
0: Yeah,
4: so,
0: right.
4: For example, there's a scene at the beginning of Big Little Lies where Reese Witherspoon playing Madeline, she's walking along and she does her ankle. And when I was watching that, I was thinking, no, that's not the way you do it because I do my ankle all the time and my ankle flips
5: the other way.
4: To the side. And she flipped forward. But the funny thing was that's of no consequence.
5: No.
4: But if I started saying, no, she's got to do this and then this.
5: Yeah.
4: So I prefer to just be completely hands off.
6: Have you met one of either Nicole or Reese or?
4: Oh, yes. Yeah.
6: And?
4: Yeah. And they're lovely. Yes,
6: I can imagine.
4: Yeah.
0: How long have you been writing for? Because you didn't start out as an author, did you?
4: No, I started out in advertising, so I was writing things like the back of the Sultana brand box.
5: Okay. Oh, yeah. Once the wordsmith, always the wordsmith.
4: That's true.
0: And then just got into writing novels.
4: Yeah, well, I always wanted to be a novelist when I was little, and my dad used to commission our family because my sister and I used to like to write, and he'd give you a dollar for an exercise book filled with words. And then my sister, who is the author, Jacqueline Moriarty, she got published first. So it was basically sibling rivalry that got me to write.
5: That'll do it, won't it?
0: I think it won that round.
5: Hey, just some of your books. What Ellis Forgot, The Husband's Secret, Big Little Lies, Truly Madly Guilty, Nine Perfect Strangers, Apple Never Fall. Now, I have read all of those books.
4: Thank you.
5: And I'm not a reader.
4: Really?
5: But there is something about your writing that makes these books so wonderfully captivating and easy to read. Do you hear that a lot?
4: I do, and I do hear people saying that my books got them back into reading.
5: Totally.
4: Which I love that, and I love to be the gateway drug. I wish I could be the gateway drug for my own children back into reading.
0: That's always right. Yeah.
5: But when I got Big Little Truths dropped on our desk, I was like, I can't even tell you. The last book I read was one of your books, and I was like, great, there's a new one.
4: Really?
5: And I can't wait to read it.
4: Oh, thank you. That's really wonderful for me to hear. Thank
5: it's got
4: you.
5: Me excited about reading. And then I said, your name came up in conversation. Jace was like, oh, my gosh, my wife loves
0: honestly.
5: Her. And I'm like, yeah.
0: We could have Robbie Williams, anybody on this show. She wouldn't even look twice. And when I mentioned you were coming in, my gosh.
4: Really? Like,
0: Jesus Christ himself.
5: It's awesome. Right. But you really, for me, you've brought so much joy back to reading.
4: Oh, thank you.
5: And right. I can't put it down.
0: It got my wife back into reading as well.
4: Yeah, and I love that myself if I find, which is obviously not my own book to get me back into reading, but sometimes the phone becomes so addictive. Yeah,
5: totally.
4: And then you pick up a book again and then you're back in again.
5: So awesome seeing you on this world stage as well. Like, I love seeing Australians
6: dominating.
5: Too well, but you're dominating.
4: Oh, thank you.
0: It's been lovely having you in. Thank you so much. Congrats on the new book.
5: Congrats.
0: It is out now. You can go and grab it. We really appreciate your time.
4: Well, thank you so much.
5: And congratulations. You're unreal.
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1: 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Okay. 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
1: 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Stupendously quiet start to our marvellous Monday morning on our roads. Level crossing works continue in Dandenong. Cheltenham Road is closed between Foster Street and Hammond Road. I'm just having a look at all our major arterials and their run times. It's all green on the screen this morning. Stop doom scrolling. 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A shower or two today, a top of 14 is on the way right now. It's 12 degrees on Melbourne's Nova 100.
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5: Well, good morning Melbourne and welcome to Monday.
6: Good morning. Hello.
5: Hello Clint, welcome to Pre-Drinks.
6: Did we have a good weekend? We had a good Father's Day.
5: Great Father's Day, ripping Father's Day. It was a big weekend, actually. Grand final sport.
6: Oh, was it?
5: It was the basketball, the Ravens, yep.
6: Oh. Winter sports stop.
5: Yeah,
6: and
5: I'll tell you what.
6: Spring and summer sports start up.
5: Were you out driving on Saturday?
6: Yes.
5: The roads were crazy.
6: Yeah, they were.
5: It was because all family and friends were going to kids' sport, basketball.
6: You reckon that's why?
5: It was grand final. Yeah, yeah, the oldies were out in force.
6: Yeah.
5: Grandma, granddad. All courtside to see their little, you know, little grandchildren.
6: Yeah, it was busy for a lot of people actually, and yesterday as well on the roads because of Father's Day.
5: Father's Day was yesterday.
6: It was Father's Day.
5: Happy Father's Day to all the dads out there for yesterday. It was a cracking day, favorite day of the year.
6: Yeah, it was lovely.
5: How was Johnny? It was nice to have a few beers with your old man on Friday
6: at our Father's Day lunch, and thanks for all the to all the fathers who came along.
5: Yep,
6: he was really good actually. Just chuffed with some of his presents.
5: Oh, good.
6: We kept it simple.
5: Oh, you went jocks and socks.
6: We did. We went Hugo Boss jocks.
5: Oh, yeah.
6: So wait till those get a few holes in
5: them. God, he'll run around in the change room at the D's.
6: Oh, he'll love it. He'll flash his jocks.
5: Maxie, look what I'm wearing. I can imagine it now. Hey, are we surprised about the doggies?
6: I think it went
5: Who'd
6: the way
5: you tip?
6: I tipped the Crows.
5: Yeah.
6: Yeah. I mean,
5: I like the dig at Tom Morris on the field. Did you see that?
6: Was that from Tex?
5: Yeah, his comments over the coach.
6: I mean, Thomas is doing his job, though.
5: Yeah. One of the players gave it to him after the match.
6: Yeah.
5: Tom held his own. I was like, good on
6: you, Tom. And he did. He held his ground.
5: Yep. Hey, what's the news we're waking up to for a Monday?
6: I'll get to that in a second because my computer's just switched off, Jace. Can you get some padding music?
5: Yep.
6: Thanks.
5: Just like Hitchy on the news. Clint's gone to his iPhone.
6: Okay, here we go.
5: Hang on, I've got your music. Okay. Hang on. Padding music, stand by.
6: Actually, point out, it's not befitting of the news.
5: Oh, okay, yeah, good call. All right, okay, let's try this again.
6: What's social media companies could face fines of $100 million under a new federal government crackdown. Now, the federal government will introduce laws this week targeting platforms like TikTok, Insta and Facebook if they fail to remove harmful content or keep under 16s off their sites.
5: You know what? Just on that, though, the whole under 16 rules that have come in, all that's happened is all your influencers and Instagram and all that, all the short videos and stuff the kids watched are now just different platforms.
6: On a different place.
5: So now they can watch them, on Spotify.
6: YouTube Shorts. Or
5: Spotify can watch them on. Netflix is playing all the YouTube. Yeah.
6: Oh, wow.
5: It's ridiculous.
6: They're monetizing it all.
5: Well, yeah, and just trying to get around the loophole of, kids being banned off social media.
6: Holiday makers facing major travel chaos after a volcano erupted in Indonesia. Hundreds of flights have been cancelled, including Qantas services with volcanic ash clouds forcing a temporary closure of the airport in Jakarta. I've often wondered what it would be like to be stuck in Bali.
5: No, don't. I've gone the other way where the ash cloud has stopped flights going over.
6: Oh, really?
5: Yeah, devastating.
6: That's the bad way.
5: No, exactly. You keep me there. Yeah. I can't get home. Okay. All right, another cocktail.
6: And in sports, semi-final weekend, all locked in. No footy in Melbourne. We do, however, have the NFL. So the staff at the MCG will be breathing just a little easier.
5: Oh, so they've got an extra week up their sleeve now.
6: They do. So on Friday night, the Dockers take on Geelong. That's out west before the Lions battle the Crows in Brisbane on Saturday night. Of course, Hawthorn and Sydney. Sydney, by the way, huge upset. Week off after winning through to the prelim.
5: Wow. So there you go. So at the moment, who could be in the granny?
6: Well, it could be at the moment, your favourites would have to be Hawthorn and Sydney.
5: Yeah.
6: They sort of got the armchair ride.
5: Do we really think?
6: Watch out for Brisbane, though.
5: Yeah, they'll be angry.
6: They'll be angry after the weekend.
5: I don't know if it's the best look if Sydney's in the granny.
6: Why?
5: The players
6: that did wrong are suspended.
5: Yeah, whether you agree with how the club's handled it and all that sort of stuff, you know. It's put a cloud over that football club.
6: Well, it has. But you got to also feel for the players that weren't involved who have had their season destroyed.
5: Hey, guys, how was your Father's Day? 13-24-10 is our number. What did you get the old man? If you're the old man, give us a call.
6: Mm.
5: We got some last-minute presents to go. I got some new sunnies.
6: Oh.
5: Yep.
6: Cool.
5: Got a new little toiletries bag. You know how you always get... Nice body scrub, hair treatment.
6: Don't you just scrubbed your chest?
5: Don't do that.
6: Sorry.
5: Don't do that. Sorry. Yeah.
6: Okay, good. Yeah. Well done.
5: My little son Archie made something at kinder. And I opened it and I was like, oh, amazing. It's a cup. And started to pretend to drink out of it. And he's like, no, it's a pencil holder.
6: Okay, everyone needs one.
5: Look, at a quick glance, they look like the same thing.
6: Perfect.
5: You know? 13-24-10 is our number. The lack of handle really should have given it away. What'd you get up to for Father's Day? In return, we got tickets to, Jason Derulo. I got Shell vouchers
6: Jason
5: to go.
6: Derulo?
5: You got to sing it.
6: That's a great price for pre-drinkers.
5: Jason Derulo. 13-24-10 to join us here at Nova. Good morning.

0: Morning Melbourne, Justin Bieber. That is Daisies. Excuse me, this is Pre-Drinks. You're on the air with Jace and Clint. 13 24 10 is our number to join us on the air. Let us know what you got up to for your Father's Day. Hope it was an absolute ripper. Did John Stanaway pull up all right after the Father's Day lunch?
1: Yeah, he was fine. Yeah, I put him in an Uber quite early doors.
0: Before or after Lauren's dad?
1: Before.
0: Right. Because Lauren's dad wanted to stay on for a bit.
1: He did. Yeah. He loved it. He loved talking.
0: Oh, mate.
1: He's a big networking guy.
0: We had to drag Bobby out of there. Yeah. It was like, let him live.
1: Yeah, no, Dad was very, very happy with his cologne he received in a show bag.
0: Gift bag.
1: Show bag.
0: It's not the Royal Show.
1: Sorry. Yeah. The Fairy Foster.
0: Grabbed him a dag with dog of the way.
1: Scott in Berwick, good morning to you.
2: Good morning, boys. How are we?
0: Scotty.
1: Going really well, mate. How do you enjoy Father's Day?
2: We did this company called Amazing Co. So what you do is you follow clues through the city, and we picked up items for a picnic. So you have to decipher clues, like you might get a menu, and that menu would give you prices, and that prices, the total amount would give you a clue to what number of the alphabet it might be,
0: oh,
2: and then
0: Jesus.
2: You create a name.
0: And then what
2: and then
0: you
2: you've
0: pick
2: got
0: up,
2: to go,
0: yeah, right, yeah.
2: Then you've got to go find that place and you pick up meat, bread, cheeses, donuts, all that sort of thing.
1: Okay.
2: Then you run to the city.
1: Oh, it sounds like
2: about
1: a
2: 2 hours.
1: Great little adventure.
2: Ooh, yeah, it was.
0: Bet you're hungry by the end.
2: It was worth the picnic.
1: So where did we have the picnic?
2: Treasury Garden.
1: Oh, mate, how good. And are you the dad or is it we celebrating
2: I'm
1: your
2: the dad?
1: Yeah,
0: yeah,
1: very nice.
0: Yeah, nice.
1: Have a good day.
2: Yeah, it was a good day.
1: Good on you,
2: good
1: mate.
2: Day.
0: You know what? You can return the present now. How about we hook up with tickets to Monster Jam? Roars into Melbourne. Amy Park with giant trucks and jaw-dropping stunts. Tickets available at Monster Jam.
2: That.
0: There you go. MonsterJam.com is where you can get your tickets. It's coming your way, Scotty. Happy Father's Day for yesterday.
1: G'day, Bryce.
3: Good morning, fellas. How are you?
0: Oh, yeah, mate. Doing well.
1: Never better. What about yourself? How was Father's Day?
3: It was amazing. My beautiful fiance was crook as a dog and took me and my daughter out for breakfast.
0: Oh, no.
3: And I gifted a great Garmin smartwatch.
0: Nice little gift.
1: Are you in your fitness era? Is it going to be handy?
3: Oh, look, I'm a very, very ordinary runner, but a new hobby.
1: Mate,
3: in
1: great.
3: My 30s,
1: I've got a Garmin. It's sensational.
0: You're deep undercover fit like me, Bryce.
1: No, he's just undercover fit.
0: Right, not deep. Yeah, right, gotcha. Hey, I'll tell you what, Bryce, how about you return the favour to the missus and we hook you up with a double to Jason Derulo?
3: Amazing. Thank you so much.
0: No worries, mate. He's bringing his Last Dance World Tour to Melbourne, September 21. Rod Laver Arena, you can book now through Ticket Tech. Let's wrap things up. Michael and Caroline Springs. G'day, mate.
4: How are you, boys?
1: Going well, Michael. How's Father's Day?
4: Father's Day was very good. We went out for brunch, just something local.
0: Yep.
4: I got me a pair of matching Lightning McQueen PJs.
1: Great.
4: For me and little man.
1: That's
0: love
1: awesome.
0: That. Love
4: don't. That. Yes, it was a surprise. And a pair of R. William boots. So
0: oh.
4: They were.
1: Mate, you should wear the boots to the PJs.
0: Don't do that. Please don't do that.
4: Together.
1: Jeez, I didn't realise how much of a rock star Lightning McQueen was, hey.
4: Oh, my son is obsessed with him.
1: My nephew's obsessed as well.
0: Yeah.
1: Obsessed.
0: Yeah.
4: Oh, and I'm actually, you know what, I'm starting to really enjoy Mater. It's actually not bad TV series that they've got on. So it's actually pretty good. It's enjoyable.
0: See, while you guys were watching animation, the kids and I sat down. I got them to watch Nicolas Cage in The Rock.
1: Okay.
4: Now, that's what we're talking about.
0: Yeah,
4: that's
0: great movie.
1: Yeah, real education.
0: Awesome. Yeah.
1: Yeah.
0: What, don't judge me.
1: No, I'm not judging you.
0: Old school movies,
1: they're not great.
0: Yeah.
1: I mean, I reckon it should have been Face Off much.
0: Oh, that'll be next weekend.
4: What about
1: here we go.
4: Good old Bloodsport?
1: Just while we're at it.
0: Yeah, he's only four.
4: We might as well.
0: Give it another year.
1: Imagine Archie at Kinder.
4: Oh, no. I'm pretty wrestling with him every night, so.
0: I've got a new game to play, kids. I'll tell you what, hey, Michael, sounds like your boy will love it. How about a double pass to Monster Jam as well?
4: Thank you very much, guys.
0: Good on you, mate. Monster Jam, Roars into Melbourne, Amy Park with giant trucks and jaw-dropping stunts. Tickets available at monsterjam.com.
1: Good callers.
0: Here's to all the old school movies.
1: Yeah, we love that.
0: But a Sean Connery, Nicolas Cage.
1: One of my favourite old school movies is Major League. Do you remember Major League?
0: Great movie.
1: The baseball team.
0: Wild Thing. Yeah. Charlie Sheen before the winning days.
1: Yes.
0: You know what? I'm going to write that on my list.
1: Yeah, it's a great flick. The Major League 2, not so good.
0: Wasn't bad. Mm. You know, the dads and I have a list going, like a group chat list.
1: Oh, yeah.
0: One of them put Rocketeer. The Rocketeer, remember that?
1: I remember it. Yeah, that's not, no.
0: What?
1: No, rather Major League.
0: Major League better.
1: Which, all the Lethal Weapons on it?
0: Yeah, absolutely. Don't be silly. Except number four.
1: What about Naked Gun?
0: No, I just...
1: I used to love Naked Gun.
0: Yeah,
1: Leslie
0: you would.
1: Nielsen.
0: You would.
1: Very funny man.
0: Yeah.
1: Ballet.
0: Oh, is he?
1: Oh, yeah.
0: Oh, right. Okay, break to me slowly. Hey, it's just gone 16-6. Coming up today, we got your NFL tickets, Melbourne.
1: Yeah, we do. With thanks to Visit California.
0: We were doing it all last week. LA Rams versus San Francisco 49ers happening Friday at the G. And if you miss out on going, why not check them out on their home turf in California, the ultimate playground. 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But we've got those tickets coming up from 6 when Lauren joins us here on Nova.
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0: Melbourne. This is Nova 100. You are on the air with Jace, Lauren and Clint. Lauren about to join us. We've got a big show coming up. Your chance to win your way to the NFL, the MCG. It's happening on Friday and you can win your tickets coming up in minutes. What's the news we're waking up to, Clint?
1: Well, Jace, two teens in hospital this morning after a machete attack in Cranbourne. A new arrival for Natalie Portman and the informed Cats take aim at the Dockers.
0: All that on the way, plus tickets to this man. That's right, all week here at Nova, we've got your tickets to Somba. It's a massive show and it kicks off next at Nova.
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22: 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Search thousands of commercial property listings with Melbourne's number one in commercial property. A crash on the Eastern Freeway outbound after Tram Road has emergency crews on the way. Reports of a crash as well on the Western Freeway citybound before Leakes Road. And Sydney Road has been restored to its former glory in Brunswick following tram track works. Trams are moving swimmingly, mind you, as well. 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The odd shower is about today. A top of 14 on the way. Right now it's 11 degrees on Melbourne's Nova 100.
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1: Good morning, Melbourne. Clint Stanaway with your latest news. TikTok, Insta and Facebook could all be hit with fines of $100 million. That's under tough online safety laws. The federal government wants stronger powers for the e-safety commissioner to police Australia's under-16 social media ban and crack down on harmful content online. One Nation has proposed that Aussie workers be allowed to access part of their super before retirement. Renters and mortgage holders will be able to redirect part of their future super into take-home pay for up to 3 years. Pauline Hanson says families are struggling and need help now. Police are hunting two offenders after two teens were stabbed in Cranbourne. Investigators say the boys aged 15 and 17 were allegedly attacked with a machete following a verbal argument last night. Australians travelling to and from Indonesia are being urged to check their flights. A volcano has erupted, disrupting air travel across the region. Qantas flights, among hundreds of services, cancelled to and from Jakarta. Nova Sport, when moving house, look no further than the White Glove Mover and nothing will be a problem. Just search whitegovemover.com.au. The Cats will train today ahead of a trip to Perth to tackle Frio on Friday night. The winner will face Sydney in a prelim. And Kimi Antonelli has taken out the Italian Grand Prix after starting from 19th on the grid. Aussie Oscar Piastri finished 5th. And you're up to date on Melbourne's Nova 100.
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0: is Jace, Lauren and Clint on Melbourne's Nova 100.
1: Well, good morning, everybody. It is 6:03. Welcome in Monday.
2: Hello, good morning, Melbourne. Up and at 'em. Let's go.
1: Well, almost. Laurie's running a touch late.
2: Oh, yes.
1: She's on the way. Someone might have tied one on for Father's Day.
2: Oh, no. She... I don't know what happened.
1: She was anything like her father.
2: He was in good form on Friday. We had a
1: Bobby was in
2: Father's
1: great
2: Day
1: form.
2: Luncheon.
1: Bobby and I were on the text chat over the weekend too.
2: What, really? What, yeah. He wants to go again? Yeah. Round two.
1: Let's go.
2: Okay.
1: Let's go. It was great to see him. Hope everyone had a great Father's Day yesterday.
2: And you had a good Father's
1: Day.
2: Yeah,
1: it was an awesome day, Clint. That's spent nice. It with the boys. It was nice.
2: Good one.
1: Yeah, wrap things up at the Boundary. Game of pool. Yeah.
2: Right. And a pub meal?
1: No, we just tucked in for a quick game of pool. My 12-year-old beat me. I was like, it's Father's Day. You got to let me win.
2: Oh, you got it, yeah. No.
1: Just
2: no,
1: throw
2: no.
1: the game, bro.
2: No. Well, we had an enjoyable one in our household. It's always nice when you get a dinner cooked for you. My sister was on the tools last night.
1: Oh, I thought you were about to say your dad. Give him
2: he
1: a night
2: feet
1: off.
2: Up. Put the feet up, Johnny.
1: What'd Casey cook?
2: Oh, it's a beautiful roast. Sensational. Lamb.
1: Yeah.
2: Lamb. And you know what? Dessert? Sticky date.
1: Sticky date.
2: Sticky date.
1: Thought you would have wanted a trifle for dad.
2: No. Yes. No, he's a big apple pie guy.
1: Oh,
2: John.
1: Is he?
2: Yeah,
1: John, if you're listening.
2: Nana's apple pie.
1: No.
2: But you know what? I stuffed up.
1: The Sara Lee deep dish.
2: How about this? Well, do you know what? I didn't stuff up, actually. I hit the brief. So we've got celiacs in our family, right?
1: Right.
2: No gluten. That was the message I got when they said, can you go up and get some gluten-free ice cream?
1: Yeah.
2: So I went to the supermarket. I couldn't find any. I was looking at all the ice cream boxes. No gluten-free except for one. Just like, you know, stuck out at me. It was a Sanitarium So Good ice cream, dairy-free, gluten-free, fun-free. So I'm like, oh, that's the brief. So I took it around. Anyway, I was lambasted for bringing... I'm like, guys, you asked for no gluten.
1: So good.
2: Yes, so good.
1: Put So Good on your cereal.
2: Yeah.
1: Nana's apple pie.
2: Anyway, I think it tasted okay. It was a bit soy.
1: What was the other?
2: And then Mum goes, oh, you know, here's the thing. She's like, no gluten ever. But then she goes, oh, you know, sometimes the ice creams aren't as bad with the gluten. So even if it's got a little bit of gluten, it's okay. Oh, well, you could have told me that before your buddy gave me the brief. So it tasted like. Oh,
1: I can't wait to hear
2: Sanitary, my friends. I think they are, yeah. Well, I loved it. Very nice and sweet.
1: Hey, it's NFL week.
2: It is.
1: Yep.
2: And we've got your tickets.
1: 49ers are
2: in
1: Melbourne.
2: By the way,
1: yeah.
2: Did you see the cheerleaders?
1: Yeah, they were going for a world record in Fed Square on the weekend.
2: 1,424 of them.
1: Wow.
2: At Fed Square, including a few news reporters. I love watching the news report. As a former news reporter, I love watching them get set to do those stories. And then when they're on camera, they do the bloody...
1: Oh, yeah.
2: It was very highly embarrassing.
1: Thanks to Visit California, our mates there. We have tickets to get you inside the MCG.
2: So good.
1: That is coming up. Plus, we've got tickets to see this man. Samba. Now, in huge news, Samba is bringing his You Are the Reason tour to Rod Laver Arena. 15th and 16th of April, Frontier Presale starts 10 a.m. today with all tickets on sale tomorrow from 12 p.m. For full details, head to frontiertouring.com.
2: Well, it's concert time in Melbourne. There's so many great artists, including one that I saw on Saturday night,
1: yes.
2: Our friend Alex. Do you want me to... I'll tell you about it after the song.
1: Yep.
2: It was great.
1: Yeah.
2: It was so good. Loved it.
1: This is Say Something. Let's get into it. Welcome to your Monday. You're on the air with Jace, Lauren and Clint here at Nova. Good morning.

0: Good morning, Melbourne. This is Nova 100. You are on the air with Jase, Lauren and Clint. We're doing it. Thanks so much. It's Shell Ready Express. Loz is on the way. She ran a touch late this morning, but she is about to join us. While we're waiting, we talk a bit.
1: For the first time since 2017, the Adelaide Crows have won a final.
0: Doggies are out. Crows are in. It's a shame. Would have liked to have seen the Dogs get in.
2: Yeah, and they were, you know, it was a fierce match. Very competitive. Matthew Nix, the coach of the Crows, went in under the pump, and they responded. The fans got around him because there was some talk that if he lost that final, he was going to lose his job. That was the report of the word coming out of Adelaide. But good on them. They march on. So they play Brisbane at the Gabba. Now, I think the bigger result...
0: And the shocker.
2: ...was at the SCG because the Sydney Swans played out of their skins, right? Played out of their skins. And Brisbane... who I thought would just roll them and roll them quite easy, couldn't get out of first or second gear.
0: I didn't see the match. Was it just...
2: The press...

0: You know, whether you're happy with the way the club's handled it. Mm-hmm. I know even, you know, just quickly going back to that situation that happened that night, everyone still had questions about why a club was allowing their players to be out on the piss anyway.
1: Of course.
0: Do you know what I mean?
1: Of course.
0: So I just feel like there'll be that little sour taste in people's mouths. But they've got to get to the granny first.
1: Well, they do. They've got to. You know, a monstrous prelim final. And prelim finals are some of the hardest matches to win, by the way.
0: Hawks this weekend.
1: Hawks have the week off.
0: Oh, that's right.
1: Yep.
0: Yes.
1: Hawks have the week off.
0: Right.
1: I actually bumped into little Nick Watson in Richmond at the weekend.
0: What
1: second
0: was he
1: day.
0: Doing?
1: He was good. He was just hanging with
0: the
1: dog.
0: That's what the kids do, man.
1: I know.
0: Oh, you met the dog?
1: Oh, yeah. I've met the dog many times.
0: How was the dog?
1: Oh, the dog's great. Lovely little
0: dog. This is Nick's little dog.
1: Yeah
0: right. Yeah.
1: The other thing that I did at the weekend, I went to...
2: Something about you hit me like a freight train.
1: Now, Rod Laver Arena Saturday night.
0: Yep.
1: I walked in. I walked in. The concert was sensational.
0: Packed?
1: He is a great performer, a great storyteller.
0: Yeah.
1: A great man, right? But from the moment I walked in... Pretty much to the moment I walked out, there were people coming up to me and pretending to press buttons.
0: Oh, no.
1: Asking me, would I press the button tonight?
0: No.
1: There was a bloke next to me nudging me saying, are you going to press the button? Is there going to be a big spotlight on you? Are you going to be... I'm like, do you know what? I actually don't want to press the button because it would be deeply embarrassing.
0: Because the people that missed it, Clint's a massive Alex Warren fan, and we... At his concert, they do a confetti button. So during that song, you get to hit someone out of the crowd gets to come up. Yeah. Robert Irwin got to do it.
1: Well, this beautiful girl on Saturday night at our concert, Adeline, I think her name was, she got the honour and she did it very well.
0: Another little kid, H.
1: We met H. Yep. He suffers from scleroderma and he was in here in our studio a little while back and one of Dyson Heppel's great mates, he got to hit the button on
0: that
1: Friday
0: That was a cool
1: night.
0: Moment watching that.
1: So two very deserved button presses.
0: Yeah, right.
1: Just quickly, Alex is just phenomenal. Great talent. Great talent.
0: What was
1: great
0: he like
1: man.
0: In the meet and greet?
1: What do you mean, meet
0: and
1: greet?
0: Oh, you didn't do.
1: No,
0: okay.
1: I got there quite late.
0: Right.
1: Straight in, sat down, and straight out again.
0: Encore? Do you do it encore?
1: Oh, yeah.
0: Yeah.
1: Yeah.
0: Is that still a thing where they go off stage and then you're like, they're going to come back and they come back and you're like,
1: Well, I don't know if you caught the video online of Alex, but on Friday night he was trying to climb his way into the stands.
0: I saw it.
1: And he fell and it looked like he fell quite
0: face
1: badly.
0: Face planted.
1: So when he did it again on Saturday night, same corner, same stand, he made sure he was wearing a helmet.
0: Did he put a helmet on?
1: Yeah.
0: That's solid.
1: Nah, kudos, Alex. Had a great time. Thank you.
0: Good on him. Actually, we got more on the concert. There was a situation that I'm not sure if you're aware of, but
1: with me,
0: one of the team has bought this show's name.
1: Oh no!
0: Yeah,
1: I think I know what happened.
0: Yeah. I don't think Lauren's going to be happy about it.
1: Well, it's deeply embarrassing.
0: She's going to.
1: For once, it wasn't me.
0: No, for once, it wasn't me. She is going to join us a little bit later on. We got tickets to Somba on the way and also coming up. Oh, God, it's bloody races season, isn't it?
1: Oh, yeah, it is.
0: I love this. You can win a double pass to the brand new all-inclusive Belvedere Dirty Brew Piano Room at the Sportsbet Caulfield Cup. This will be a nice little day out. We'll tell you how you can win it on the other side of this, but 13-24-10 if you want to be a part of it and win next on Nova.
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7: A crash on the Eastern Freeway outbound just after Tram Road has emergency services on the scene. Luckily, it's outbound, so the delays aren't too bad. A tow truck is just arriving as we speak as well. Sydney Road has reopened in Brunswick following tram track works. Those tram tracks look magnificent. The number 19 gliding seamlessly in both directions through Brunswick. The Western Freeway continues to build. City bound from Ferris Road to Hopkins Road. It's 28 minutes from Melton to the Ring Road. 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The odd shower is about today. A top of 14 is also about today. Right now it's 11 degrees on Melbourne's Nova 100.
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0: on the air with Jase, Lauren and Clint. Loz almost in the house. She run a touch late, but she's about to join us.
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0: The Belvedere Dirty Brew Piano Room.
3: Sounds like my kind of place.
0: Yeah, I hear you. That sounds fun. you can get it at the Sportsbet Caulfield Cup. And we have a double pass up for grabs.
3: It's creeping up to spring carnival time, yes. Right? It's like weeks away. We can't wait.
0: How this works, race 7, the Jase, Lauren and Clint race.
3: Let's cross to the commentary box. Clint Stakes.
0: Gotcha.
3: Yeah.
0: We're about to cross to the commentary box. We'll find out who wins.
3: Okay,
0: we are each representing someone.
3: So one of these callers jumps on each of us.
0: Yep.
3: Not jump. No, sorry. That's not right. They don't jump on. They don't bet on us. No, there's no money changing hands.
0: We represent the callers.
3: Ah, that's a better way of saying it.
0: Hello, Jake and Chelsea. Good morning.
4: Howdy. Morning. How you doing?
0: Yeah, we're good, buddy.
3: You ready
0: buddy?
3: To jump on?
0: Who's your money
3: you
0: on?
3: You want to jump on?
4: I'm jumping on you, Clint.
3: Wow, big boy. Okay.
0: There's an image. All right. So
3: best of luck, Jake.
0: Putting you down on Clint.
3: Okay. Right. Who's next? Kieran Yolambi. Good morning.
5: Morning, boys. How are we?
0: We are good.
3: Super. Who do you want to get around?
5: Jason, you're my man. Baby.
0: Kieran,
5: you're my
0: climb
5: man.
0: Aboard, oh, brother. Are. Climb aboard, which
3: the
0: means
3: heavyweight.
0: Betty in Mooney Ponds. Good morning.
6: Good morning.
3: Betty.
6: How are we?
0: We are good. You're putting your name to Lauren, I believe.
6: Yes, I am.
3: Hopefully,
0: right.
6: Lauren, come on, Lauren.
3: Hopefully, Lauren, the horse is a bit faster than Lauren, the person this morning. Not here yet.
0: All right, let's take it to the commentary box.
7: And they're off. Jase jumps out smartly with Lauren pressing hard on the outside. But Clint is flying down the rail. Around the bend, Jase hits the front, but Lauren fights back. Clint surges again in the final furlong. It's Jase, Lauren, Clint. Jase and Lauren are neck and neck. Jase passes by a punter with a meat pie on the home straight, which distracts his stride. That leaves the door open, approaching the finish.
3: Lauren by a cheekbone.
6: Yeah. Thank you, guys.
0: Those strong cheekbones.
3: They're very strong. Very
0: strong cheekbones.
3: That'll get you in a photo finish.
0: Hey,
3: well, Aunt Betts.
0: Double pass to the brand new all-inclusive Belvedere Dirty Brew Piano Room at the Sportsbet Caulfield Cup. You enjoy, all right?
6: Thank you so much. Well done, Laurie.
3: Well done, Laurie. We'll pass it on.
0: Thanks, Dom. Thanks, Betty.
3: Good on you, Betty.
6: Thank you, guys. Have a great day.
3: No,
0: you too,
3: Betty.
0: Bye-bye, Betty.
6: Thank you.
3: No, stay on the line, Betty, because you need you to redeem your prize.
0: Thanks again.
3: Just hold the line.
0: Pretty sure Betty thinks she just broke the laws. God love you, Betty. Hey, it's 28 past 6. We're going to check your run to work. Latest in news next.
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26: 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Excludes IGA local grocer. A crash involving a truck on the Eastern Freeway outbound after Tram Road has the left-hand lane closed. Speeds are down to 40. A crash on the Hume Freeway just near Cooper Street is causing delays in both directions. Emergency crews are on scene there. 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Possible showers about today, a top of 14 on the way. Right now it's 11 degrees on Melbourne's Nova 100.
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29: Good morning, Melbourne. Clint Stanaway with you. Social media giants are facing a multi-million dollar warning from Canberra. The federal government wants fines of up to $100 million for platforms that don't remove harmful content and don't do enough to keep under 16s off their sites. Homicide squad detectives are investigating a fatal shooting in Thomastown. A man was found with gunshot wounds outside his home around 7:30 last night, couldn't be revived. Households struggling with mortgages and rising rents could get a financial kick under a new One Nation proposal. The Herald Sun's reporting the minor party wants workers to be able to divert part of their super into their take-home pay. A cargo plane has overshot the runway at Miami International Airport in the US. Footage shows heavy plumes of smoke surrounding the Boeing 767. And Kylie Minogue is back home preparing for her AFL Grand Final performance. The league says the 20-minute pre-match show will be one of her biggest ever. Nova Sport is next. Something fancy is coming in hot at 7-Eleven. Gourmet pies. Grab a new smoky Texan barbecue pork or chunky beef and mushroom pie for lunch today. Sydney should provide an update today on their captain, Callum Mills. He suffered a knee injury. It's feared it's an ACL in the Swans' qualifying final win over Brisbane. And Oscar Piastri, he's finished fifth at the Italian Grand Prix. The honours went to Kimi Antonelli after starting from 19th on the grid. And you're up to date on Melbourne's Nova 100.
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1: Good morning, Melbourne. Welcome to your Monday. Just gone 25 to 7. Showers expected today.
2: Yeah.
1: Did I see Sydney was in the 30s on the weekend?
2: 33 degrees.
1: Are you kidding me?
2: On Saturday.
1: Bro, everyone were you there? Was
2: at the beach.
3: I was. It was 33 degrees. The sun was out. It was stifling.
1: Oh, my God.
2: That happens a lot in Sydney, doesn't it? It's annoying.
1: Yeah, but then they're pissing down rain for months and they deserve it.
2: So here's the thing. I didn't know this, but it rains in Sydney almost double the amount that it rains in Melbourne.
1: I know.
2: Yet they give us crap about our weather. I mean,
1: suck on that, Sydney.
2: In your box.
1: Yep, absolutely.
2: Sydney siders. Yeah, pests.
1: Coming up, your chance to win your way to the NFL at the MCG. That is happening Friday.
2: Oh, how good. We got your tickets thanks to Visit California, our friends.
1: Hey, great work. Not the best work because it would have been nice to see the doggies get up. But because they went down to the Crows, it does mean the grounds crew at the MCG now get an extra week.
2: Just a little buffer, let's call it.
1: Yeah.
2: In between taking down the NFL uprights.
1: Yeah.
2: Is that what you call them?
1: Yeah.
2: The sticks.
1: They've gone in.
2: And putting up the goalposts again.
1: See the videos over the weekend?
2: Yeah,
1: they're going in.
2: They're in, mate.
1: Yep.
2: And I was walking the dog around there the other day, and they've already started building the big exclusion zone.
1: Oh, yeah.
2: Where the tailgate party's going to be. Scotch Oval down there at the Grand Slam Oval. They've got a big interactive stage which is set up.
1: Yeah, it's going to be heaving on Friday. We've got your tickets.
2: And we're going to be there.
1: Yep. We will be live from the tailgate party for the NFL match on Friday. But coming up on the show, your chance to win tickets to that. And after 7, we got tickets to this man, Somba. After 7 o'clock, we'll offload those. But next, the biggest sick day in history is coming on November 19. I'll tell you why next. Like a drunk sick.

0: morning, Melbourne. Somba and Homewrecker. He is coming to town, and after 7 o'clock this morning, we've got your tickets here at Nova. You're on the air with Jace, Lauren, and Clint. Laurie is minutes away. You know what's a shame? She's not here for this, because I know she is genuinely excited about November 19th.
1: Sorry.
0: You're getting choked up.
1: I'm just preparing for November 19th.
0: Oh, yeah.
1: You know, because a lot of people
0: got a fever coming on.
1: A lot of people will be feeling ill.
0: Oh, yeah.
1: Very sick. Very sick.
0: Yeah,
1: they'll come down with a mystery illness, because November 19 is the day that, cough, cough, sniffle, sniffle, GTA, Grand Theft Auto.
0: Yeah, yeah.
1: The latest Grand Theft Auto is released. Now, this is apparently the most highly anticipated games release ever.
0: So this is on PlayStation and Xbox?
1: Okay. It cost $2.7 billion to make. Now, that's to put that into context, you know, that big building in the Middle East, the Burj Khalifa?
0: Yeah.
1: It cost more than that. That cost $2 billion to make, so more than that.
0: This is a video game.
1: 7,500 people, engineers, you know, games creators across 11 studios have been, you know, locked in their little rooms on their gaming chairs trying to build this over the last however long. We've already got a trailer for it. I thought trailers are for movies.
0: No. So a trailer dropped on Netflix. This was back in August, I think it was. A 26-minute trailer.
1: Yeah.
0: This is just a little taste.
2: The only way we're going to get through this is by sticking together, being a team. Trust.
0: So it was a 26-minute trailer for a video game, right? And it toppled the streaming charts. Robert De Niro had a movie out, Whisper Man. It beat that. Like, full-length movies, this trailer.
1: Okay, so talk to me, because I've never played it.
0: Have you never played it?
1: No, I'm not. I mean, it might surprise you. I'm not a GTA guy. I played my, like, NBA. I played a bit of, you know,
0: live your dreams out through video games.
1: Sonic the Hedgehog,
0: this, right? You're Sonic.
1: Is it smutty?
0: Oh, yeah, it can be.
1: It's smutty.
0: Yeah, like you're
1: are people having the sex?
0: People are having sex, yeah.
1: Yeah.
0: So it's a game, and you've got to complete challenges around the city, but it might involve stealing cars, robbing stores, breaking into the airport, stealing choppers, planes, the cops chase you.
1: It's like Grand Theft Auto Melbourne.
0: It is. It's literally like the city we're living in at the moment in a video game form.
1: Okay.
0: Lauren used to love mowing down old people.
1: Just quickly putting this into context, so it cost $2.7 billion to make.
0: Yep.
1: Early estimates have it with selling 51 million copies early doors in the first week alone, which would be $6.2 billion in revenue.
0: There you go.
1: It would triple,
0: the first week.
1: Triple what it cost to make.
0: Like that. And the great thing is now, because I've got a PlayStation 5, the new ones, you don't have a disc, so you download the games. So if you pre-order this game, it'll download during the night. So it's downloaded on your machine, ready to go for when you wake up.
1: Oh, perfect for the kids before school.
0: No? Nah.
1: Probably. Are the kids playing this?
0: Mate, Felix and his mates, he's 12, and all they're talking about.
1: And you're playing it too.
0: Is Grand Theft Auto coming out? It's not out
1: yet. But will you play it?
0: Yeah, but it'll be
1: you will.
0: No. It'll be for dad.
1: For dad?
0: I'm not letting him play it at 12.
1: Well, I don't know.
0: Yeah, no.
1: I was sort of like saying that in jest. Are the kids actually?
0: Oh, the kids want to play it.
1: Are they?
0: But I'm not going to let them. Yeah. It'll be the new booze cabinet of 2026.
1: They'll find a way.
0: That's what I mean. When we were young, we'd break into mum and dad's booze cabinet. It'll be now, dad's going out. Let's hack into his PlayStation and play Grand Theft Auto. But they reckon everyone's going to pull a sickie on November 19th.
1: Are you going to pull a sickie?
0: I may not. What is it, a Monday?
1: Will it be downloaded by 4:30 when you get out of bed?
0: Absolutely.
1: So you'll give it a quick hone?
0: Yeah, I'll mow down some old people before I come to work.
1: Jason.
0: No, I'm joking. That's what you do.
1: Is that what you actually do?
0: Yes.
1: No, you can't be playing. What's Lauren's wrong with people?
0: Into it. Lauren does it.
1: What's wrong with people?
0: Lars loves it.
1: What else does it do?
0: You can rob servos.
1: No.
0: Yeah.
1: Oh, you wonder why we've got some societal issues.
0: Brody, executive producer.
1: What, he's...
0: You're a big fan. What did you used to do?
3: I've heard that you can have a character go and visit certain venues with
1: Brody,
3: ladies that dance.
1: That's enough.
0: On November 19th, it
1: sounds
0: Thursday.
1: Like just a wonderful game.
0: Well, the flu might get me Friday.
1: I mean,
0: well.
1: I dare say, I mean, people, kids should be playing the AFL game, I think.
0: Oh, God.
1: Well, no, like, come on.
0: 13-24-10 is our number. What did you chuck a sickie to do? You rolled out a sickie. Why? Was it grand final eve? You had to go to a breakfast?
1: I went to Oaks Day.
0: Oh, did you?
1: Well, I sort of wagged school.
0: Oh, is this when you were in the TAB?
1: Yeah, but I sort of, in wagging school, I told Mum and Dad I went home sick.
0: Yep.
1: And I got caught on the coverage.
0: Oh, that'll do
1: like
0: it.
1: Like a cutaway of me on the coverage.
0: That'll
1: on
0: do
1: Oaks
0: it.
1: Oaks Day as a 16-year-old. Didn't go down well.
0: 13-24-10 is our number. What were you doing when you chucked a sickie? What'd you get up to? In return, I got $100 Shell vouchers to go. 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What did you do when you were chucking a sickie, Melbourne?
4: Yeah. Jase, Lauren and Clint. Jase, Lauren and Clint. Melbourne's Nova 100.
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7: A crash on the Hume Freeway outbound near Cooper Street has the right-hand lane closed. Speeds down to 40. Delays are heavy back onto the Ring Road and all the way back to O'Hearn's Road. Speaking of the Ring Road, there has been a crash on its Altona bound just after Pascavel Road. The right-hand lane closed. Speed and lane restrictions in place. And a crash involving a truck on the Eastern Freeway outbound after Tram Road has the left-hand lane closed. Speeds are also down to 40 kilometres an hour. 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The possible showers about today, a top of 14 is on the way right now. It is 11 degrees on Melbourne's Nova 100.
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0: G-Flip, Bed on Fire. Lauren put the rumour out there that G might make an appearance at the MCG on Friday for the big NFL match. Wouldn't surprise me. It'd be great to see you there.
1: Yeah.
0: Hey, thanks to...
1: G, you'd be a gamer.
0: Visit California, your chance to join us at the MCG for the NFL. We've got tickets coming up very soon.
1: The reason I say that they would be a gamer is because November 19, mark it down in your diaries. If you're an employer, you might see a few employees MIA because that's the day that GTA, Grand Theft Auto, whatever number we're up to.
0: Six.
1: Six.
0: I know you're not great with Roman numerals.
1: GTA VI. Is that it?
0: Yeah.
1: That's six.
0: Six.
1: I learnt that this morning.
0: I know.
1: I hate Roman numerals.
0: Every school day.
1: Roman numerals can get in the bin. Clint, they can go to Italy.
0: I couldn't agree more.
1: They can go and sit in the bloody Colosseum.
0: If we're in Rome, they
1: are useless. Just call it GTA 6, not GTA VI. Kate in Lang Warren. Good morning.
0: I don't know how you're going to feel about this one. Kate, your son had an experience with GTA when he was younger?
2: Yes, my son, when he was 4 years old at kinder, they had a careers day and they said, what do you want to be when you grow up? And he said, a robber.
1: Hey, sorry, he's playing the game in kinder.
2: He was watching his dad.
0: Oh, goodness gracious.
2: And then I'm a Y mum, so the kinder teacher spoke to me and said, you know, he announced to all the kids he wants to be a robber. And I sat him down and said to him, you know, Billy, why do you want to be a robber? And he said, I want to drive fast cars, have lots of cash and cool chicks like Dixie. And I said, oh, that's not very nice, Billy. The police will get you. And he said, my dad's a policeman. I can do whatever I want.
1: Okay. So, Who's Dixie? Yeah, is Dixie a bit of all right, is she?
2: She was a prostitute.
1: Oh.
2: Yeah.
0: Okay.
1: Well, I don't know anything about this game. Not one thing.
0: I've never played
1: in my life.
0: I don't think I'll be letting the kids play.
1: At kinder age?
0: No.
1: That'd be like Archie pulling up a seat in the gaming chair and giving him the console and saying, go for your life, bros.
0: He's right into Call of Duty. We'll stick on that. Okay. 13-24-10 is our number.
1: This is terrible. Why did you chuck a sickie? That's what we're asking.
0: Because November 19, when this game drops, they think it will be a global sickie day. Everyone will just want to sit at home and play the game.
1: Kira, good morning. Have you chucked a sickie before for a dubious reason?
3: Good morning. I did. I took a sickie from the school that I was going to do my debutante ball at another school.
0: Oh.
3: And what happened was that my teacher was the security guard on the night of, and I just got into so much trouble.
0: What's the odds?
3: Awful.
0: What's the odds?
3: What were the odds? It was awful. I couldn't believe it.
0: You know what I mean?
1: I mean, more often than not, you get away with it, right?
0: Absolutely.
1: But, you know, on that rare occasion you don't, you're in trouble.
0: 13-24-10 is our number. Why'd you chuck a sickie? What were you actually getting up to?
1: Hi, Anita. Good morning.
4: Good morning.
1: Tell us about your sickie experience.
4: I chucked a sickie many years ago. I used to work for the Age newspaper.
0: Oh, yep.
4: And
1: bless
4: I had
1: work.
4: A really big, I still live in Albert Park, and I had a really big Sunday night. So I called in sick on Monday and decided to head down to the beach. Little did I know it was the day that Carl Williams was going to get arrested and all these black bands put up on Beaconsfield Parade. So there were reporters there.
1: Oh, and don't say photographers.
4: Tuesday, I made the front page of The Age in the background in my bikini as Carl Williams was getting arrested.
0: That is
1: brilliant.
0: Incredible.
1: Now tell me, did anyone recognise you from the photo?
4: Oh, I got calls all day on Tuesday saying, Anita, how are you feeling?
1: A lot better than Carl Williams.
0: What's the odds, mate?
4: What are the chances?
0: Seriously.
1: Okay. Well,
0: hey, I'm going to chuck a $100 Shell voucher, Shell Ready Express, for whatever you need. Coffee, snacks, food to go, and Shell Fuels. It's at the ready. That's coming your way.
4: Thank you.
0: No worries. There's a, I'm not going to name him, but there's a dad at the boys' school.
1: Oh, yeah. Is this a story about you?
0: No. And last week, this is going around on the parents' chat.
1: Mm-hmm.
0: Him and his wife take turns in doing the washing.
1: Mm-hmm.
0: It was her turn that weekend and she forgot to wash his work clothes.
1: Mm-hmm.
0: So he was at a loss, so we called him sick.
1: Because he didn't have his work clothes? Yes. What's wrong with his arms?
0: I know!
1: Come on, bro, lift.
0: I know, 100%.
1: That's embarrassing.
0: Isn't it?
1: Was it you?
0: No, it was not me. Sure. It was not me. I got plenty of board shorts. I'd just wear the other ones. I'd wear them dirty. Hey, it's a minute past seven. Lauren's about to join us. We've got tickets to the NFL at the MCG. Thanks to our mates at Visit California. That is on the way. And coming up in the next 60 minutes, we can get you to see this man live. Samba is coming, and here at Nova, we've got your tickets all week. It is just gone a minute past seven. We'll check you around to work and latest in news next. Good morning, Melbourne.
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6: Nova 100.
2: significant delays continue for the Hume Freeway following an earlier crash outbound near Cooper Street. The right-hand lane remains closed. Speeds down to 40. Delays are heavy back to the Ring Road and City Bound as well, back to O'Hearn's Road. You can try the Hume Highway instead. Multiple vehicles have been involved in a crash on the Ring Road, Altona Bound, just after Pascabel Road. Delays are back to the Hume Freeway and a crash involving a truck on the Eastern Freeway outbound after Tram Road. Only the right-hand lane is open there. Speeds down to 40. City Bound delays as well. Heavy back to Springvale Road. 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Possible showers about today. Top of 14 on the way. Right now it is 12 degrees on Melbourne's Nova 100.
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4: Right here. Right now.
17: Good morning, Melbourne. Clint Stanaway with you. A man's been shot dead outside a home in Thomastown. He was found just after 7:30 last night but couldn't be saved. Homicide Squad detectives are now investigating and no arrests have been made. Social media giants could be slugged with fines of $100 million under new online safety crackdowns. The federal government wants tougher powers to enforce Australia's under-16 social media ban and force platforms to do more to remove harmful content. One Nation has a plan to ease pressure on struggling households. Pauline Hanson's party wants Australians to be able to divert a quarter of their super into take-home pay. And Rob Lowe says there was one man standing between him and some of Hollywood's biggest roles, and that man was Tom Cruise. The actor has joked that Cruise kept landing the films he desperately wanted, including Top Gun and Jerry Maguire. Nova Sport, when moving house, look no further than White Glove Mover. Nothing will be a problem. Just search whitegovemover.com.au. Geelong head to Perth later this week for Friday night semi with Frio. The Cats had a 9-point win the last time the two sides met. And Zach Merritt will meet with new Bombers coach Mark McVeigh this week. He is expected to once again request a trade to Hawthorn. And you're up to date on Melbourne's Nova 100.
5: This makes you feel good. Yes. Jace, Lauren and Clint.
24: They are so funny.
5: On Melbourne's Nova 100. Turn it up.
0: Good morning, Melbourne. Welcome to your Monday. Oh,
25: good morning.
0: Daylight savings got you, Laurie.
25: Got me. Got me a beauty this morning.
17: Hello, Lauren.
25: I like the 7 o'clock start, guys.
0: Oh, don't get used to it. Although Sam Pang managed to pull it off for a number of years, didn't he?
25: He did that well. He only did 7 till 9 back in Chrissy, Sam and Brownie.
0: Then he had Fridays off too.
25: Oh!
0: Living. I mean, he did work Thursday nights on the front bar.
25: What's a girl got to do to be Sam Pang? Well, I work Sunday nights on postcards with my esteemed colleague, Clint Stanaway. Wow. Not sure if you saw it last night.
0: I did. It was recorded 4 weeks ago. So, again, not live, so you can rock up on time. I did see it.
17: Don't kill the mystique of television. That was live.
25: I was definitely at the Cartier exhibition for the second time.
17: Yes.
25: I actually went to the actual Cartier exhibition on Friday night.
0: Yeah. Oh, how was it?
25: With my girlfriend.
0: With the girly pops.
25: Oh, my God. The NGV on a Friday night. Pops
0: really
25: off. There's like champagne and cocktails.
17: Oh, yeah, champagne
25: jazz
17: bars.
25: Band.
0: There was a lot going on in Melbourne. So you were at that. We had our Father's Day lunch on Friday.
25: I had a big Friday, yeah.
0: Which was a ripper.
17: The MCG was rocking.
0: Thanks to Airtasker for putting on the lunch.
17: Yes.
0: The MCG was rocking with the footy.
17: Yes.
0: I was going against the traffic, thank God, back to Bentley and watched a bit of the game back at Sonda.
25: Mm-hmm.
0: And then I was home by 10:30. I was very proud of myself.
25: Nice.
17: Well done.
25: Yeah, it was a busy weekend in Melbourne.
0: And you know what else was on? This man. Now,
17: we've already spoken about my experience with Alex Warren.
25: Yeah, did you love it?
17: Glorious.
0: He's
17: just such an incredible performer, first and foremost. Mm. Very funny. Very talented.
25: Is he funny?
17: Oh, he's so funny.
25: I love that.
0: Tell us about the lady who came up to you.
17: So from the moment I stepped foot inside Rod Laver Arena to the moment I left, people were coming up, just like they were gesturing, like, hit the button, you're gonna hit the button.
25: You loser. You didn't get
17: us loser. No, instead a 10-year-old girl got the honor and it was a beautiful moment.
25: I'm sure she did a great job.
17: Great job.
25: H did it.
17: That's right.
0: Yes.
25: Good on him. I saw him dancing. He looked so happy. He even got a karaoke version. He was singing.
17: Something happened, though.
0: Yeah, we need to inform you about something.
25: Has there been a situation?
0: I don't know if you're going to be rapt about this.
17: You're going to be embarrassed.
0: Someone has embarrassed the team at the Alex Warren
17: and it
0: concert.
17: Wasn't us.
0: No, it wasn't us.
25: It was Jazz, wasn't it?
0: It was the Irish producer.
25: It was the Irish. I knew he went. Yeah. Oh, no.
0: Mum's not going to be happy. We're going to tell her what we're down next here at Nova. Good morning, Melbourne.

0: Good morning, Melbourne. It is just gone 13 past 7. You are on the air with Jase, Lauren and Clint. Still to come. Thanks to our mates at Visit California. We are going to get you inside the MCG for the big NFL match.
1: Now, I can't tell you how many people have spoken to me about that game.
0: I'm the same.
1: People are excited because there's no footy in Melbourne,
2: exactly.
1: Right?
0: Mate, I was running into some parents, one of the mums at the basketball grand final on Saturday, the kids' basketball. She's like, NFL! NFL! I was like, we're chanting.
1: Yeah. Okay. And that kickoff festival looks insane.
0: Yeah.
1: That looks so good.
0: See the 49ers cheerleaders out in force. Over 1,000 cheerleaders gathered in Fed Square.
1: They broke the world record.
0: Yeah,
2: it was amazing. They got their pom-poms out and they danced up a storm.
1: Yeah. The 49ers look like they're having a bit of fun.
2: Yeah, they are. They're embracing it.
1: They know nothing about Australia. It's hilarious.
0: I was saying to Clint, though, because the 49ers touched down last week. They're getting acclimatised and used to Melbourne and Australian time. The Rams are flying in the night before
2: the
0: match.
2: They're doing the other strategy.
1: Yeah.
0: It's either going to be the most brilliant decision ever or an absolute nightmare for him?
1: Well, I think the Rams are the better team, aren't they? They're expected to win.
0: Right.
1: Is that right?
0: Well, jet lag might get you, bro.
2: I'll promise you that I'll do my research before Friday.
1: Thank you. I think the Rams are predicted to win. Okay. I mean, it's the first, you never know in the start of the season, but I think traditionally they're higher up the ladder.
2: I'll tell you, pride of California is this man, Alex Warren.
0: Friday night, he played Rod Laver.
2: He did.
0: Now, let me set the scene. Let's go back a step. Last week on the show, it came to our attention that, because we were giving out tickets, but then also we didn't get any tickets.
1: No, we didn't get invited.
2: None of us did.
0: Not saying we deserve to every time or anything like that, but he's
1: we talk about our Alex. We like Alex.
0: He's our boy. He is our boy.
1: It would be like if every, but that, sorry, we
2: boy,
1: didn't get
2: my
1: invited.
2: Boy.
1: But all the producers got invited, but we didn't.
0: Now, that was the issue.
1: It would be like if Somba came to town and they all got invited and I didn't, knowing that I'm the biggest fangirl.
0: When the invites came through, like
1: Clint's the biggest fangirl.
0: Slippy, our video guy, he took his sister-in-law.
1: Slippy got invited too.
0: Yeah. Oh, yeah, he went too. Oh. Producer Ali, Gen Z, went.
1: You went.
0: Or did you get invited?
1: You got invited.
2: She got invited.
1: Look how happy she is. Didn't go. But
2: no shortage of invites,
0: which, again, is a power move. Jazz, our Irish producer.
1: He went.
0: You got invited, didn't you?
2: To be sure he went.
1: He'd been very coy about it. He didn't want to tell us he was invited.
0: Well, there wasn't only that, but he didn't want to tell you about specifically how he was invited. Whereabouts were your seats?
3: Oh, well, the great people at Frontier Touring had kindly invited me to their suite enjoy the show.
1: I knew that because after I said I wasn't invited, he rubbed my nose in it and said, well, I'm going to the suite.
0: Now, your argument was networking, correct?
3: 100%. That's my role within the show, and I had to chat to the great Frontier people and you know, represent the show. The great Andy.
0: There you go. Don't try and catch him out.
2: Okay. Now, and how was the hospitality just quickly?
3: Oh, it was wonderful. Food and drinks are plenty.
0: Now, can I just remind everyone, we had our Father's Day lunch that day as well.
1: Yes.
0: So the young boy's gotten up at 4 a.m.
2: Oh, yes.
0: He's worked on the show.
2: Hard life.
0: He's gone to the Father's Day lunch, mixed with our listeners, hung around there well after you left. And then from there, I saw him at about 7:30. He was three sheets to the wind, and he's like, I'm out of here. I'm off to Rod Laver. And I knew the person
2: to
0: he
2: see
0: was,
2: my boy, Alex.
0: Exactly.
1: Yeah. Which we weren't invited to.
0: That's correct, Lauren. Mm. And he was going with a friend of ours, who we all know, Nate. And I messaged him. Nate.
1: That used to work here.
0: Yeah.
1: He got invited.
2: Former employees getting invited.
1: Because he got invited, he doesn't even work here anymore. We still didn't get invited.
0: And I messaged Nate and went, how's the concert? Is Jazz enjoying it? And this is the photo I got back.
1: Are you asleep? Are you kidding? Are you asleep? Oh, God. Jazz, that is in back.
0: He passed out.
1: He's got a Pepsi in front of him and he's asleep. Is that SB musical genius next to you?
3: I'd like to point out there are a few things at play here. Nate, I took along as my plus one, so he came with me. He's done me dirty with this photo. This was a brief moment.
1: Why did you invite Nate and not us?
3: This was a brief moment in the show, and there is many pauses during the show because I'm sure a lot of people have seen Alex Warren.
1: Oh, no, we haven't seen it because we didn't get tickets.
3: On Friday
1: Hang
3: night,
1: on
3: Alex Warren.
0: There he's gone.
1: Turn him down. No, you were going.
2: Well, I'm interested about the

0: breaks, because the concert that I went to on Saturday night, there were no breaks.
1: There were no breaks.
2: Did you fall asleep, Clinty?
0: Exactly.
2: Did you fall asleep, Clinty?
0: No, absolutely not.
3: Alex Warren took a fall on Friday night and he had to get some medical attention. So there was some breaks. So,
0: at the end of the show, he took the fall.
3: So during one of those breaks, I just took a moment to get a little bit of shut eye because we had a big day. It was 60 seconds.
0: He did have a fall at the end of the show. Yeah. It was the last thing he did.
2: It was quite a tumble, wasn't it?
0: It was amazing.
1: How was the networking, Jess?
0: Yeah.
3: The networking was great. Brilliant. I just have been done
2: dirty. Sitting next to all our staff.
0: Asleep. Well, and former staff as well.
2: What's a gal got to do, honestly?
1: Way to represent, brother.
0: Good on you, mate.
2: Well done, Jazz.
1: Hey, it's just gone 19.
2: How was it, though, Clint?
0: It was brilliant. Really, hand on heart, one of the... I would go as far as to say one of the best concerts I've seen.
1: Wow.
0: It was really, really good. Very great voice, great man.
2: He's got a great voice.
0: Yeah.
2: He does seem so nice in all his interviews, which we didn't get either.
0: No, we didn't get that either.
2: No, no, no. So all the other teams who network, they all got the invitations and the interviews and the tickets.
1: It's very us. Hey, guys, coming up, we're going to get the lowdown on the Lindsay Clancy trial that everyone has been following.
0: We're going to dive into the way it ended.
1: And we have your tickets to see this man coming up. Melbourne, Somba is coming an all week here at Nova. We have your tickets, your chance to win.
0: Jess already got it.
2: I'm so excited.
1: Your chance to win coming up very soon.
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8: 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A crash on the Hume Freeway outbound near Cooper Street still causing heavy delays. The right-hand lane closed, speeds down to 40. Those delays are back to the Ring Road and also city-bound back to O'Hearn's Road. A crash on the Ring Road Altona-bound just after Pascavel Road still has the right-hand lane closed, speeds down to 40. 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Possible showers about today. Top of 14 on the way right now. It is 12 degrees on Melbourne's Nova 100.
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0: Good morning, Melbourne. 27 past 7. You are on the air with Jace, Lauren and Clint. Oh, we are doing it thanks to Shell Ready Express. You're listening to Nova and we got your tickets to Somba coming up in a minute. First, though,
1: I want to take you to America to a case that I would say has captivated the world. I speak of the Lindsay Clancy trial. Now, this is played out over in the States, but it's also played out in the media, on social media. There's been many people who have opinions on it. One of those people is Aaron Parnas. Now, he's an independent journalist and lawyer based in DC. He's been covering the case.
2: A judge has officially, Judge Sullivan, has officially entered a mistrial. Here's what happens next. The case is over, at least for now. This version of the case is over. You cannot appeal this mistrial. The jurors are being sent home. They will be able to talk to the press freely. It is up to the prosecution, the Massachusetts Commonwealth, to decide whether or not they want to retry Lindsay Clancy.
1: Okay, so there has been a mistrial. It's a harrowing case. Aaron joins us now. Aaron, good morning.
3: Hi, Aaron.
0: Hi, mate.
4: Hi.
1: Hey, just for those who aren't across the Lindsay Clancy trial, can you give us a brief synopsis of exactly what the case was about?
4: So it's a mother who was accused of murdering her three children, ages 5, 3, and 8 months old, 3 years ago in Massachusetts. She claims that she was having a case of postpartum psychosis and essentially had a mental defect at the time of the killings. Prosecutors say that she planned the killings meticulously, sent her husband out, and should spend the rest of her life in prison. So that's the very high-level synopsis.
3: Sorry, so the development here is that the jury was impaneled. We had a 40-day court case, and after deliberations, what, they were one shy of an acquittal in terms of one juror shy. Is that right?
4: That's correct. I mean, we don't have 100% confirmation that it was one shy of an acquittal. We do know it was an 11-1 split, but we can presume that it was going to be an acquittal. Okay.
1: So what happens now there's been a mistrial? Because, I mean, this case is, like I said before, it's captivated the world. We all know so much about it. How can you go back and do a trial again and find a jury that hasn't already made up their mind as to what's happened?
4: Well, so that's going to be the problem here, right? We do it all over again. That's the American criminal justice system. When you have a mistrial in America, you get up and you do it again. But it's up to the prosecutors if they want to do it again. Now, the standard for finding a jury in the United States is not someone who doesn't know anything about the case. It's someone who can be fair and impartial about the case. So you might have 12, you're going to have 12 people who have heard the name Lindsay Clancy. They just have to say that they can be fair and impartial.
0: Is there a window for the prosecution to act? You know what I mean? Like, say if they don't act now and say, we want to trial her again, have they got, you know, is there like a 2-year window that she knows she would be in the clear?
4: Yes and no. We should know by the end of the month whether they're going to retry. September 29th is their next hearing. It's a status hearing. They're going to decide by September 29th whether or not to retry.
3: So just this trial was to determine whether she was criminally guilty of her children's murders. Where does the public sentiment lie in your opinion? And what are you finding or discovering on TikTok or on socials in regards to the sentiment?
4: Well, I think the public sentiment is exactly why we had a mistrial. I'm not surprised we had a hung jury, because if you look at TikTok and if you look at the internet, no one can agree on where they stand on this case. It's not surprising 12 people couldn't agree on where they stood in this case. Now, there is a whole separate issue about what happened in that jury room. But in any event, you have a good chunk of the country saying that she should be thrown away in prison and locked away. She planned this. She murdered her kids. And then you have a lot of people who say, well, hold on. This was a case of postpartum psychosis. You don't understand maternal health in this case. You don't understand what postpartum depression is. And, well, she should spend time in a psychiatric facility or in a hospital rather than a prison.
1: Do you think TikTok and the internet has made the legal system kind of skew a certain way, or it's changed the way things are done? Because it feels like everyone is now a prosecutor. Everyone is a lawyer. Everyone thinks they know what they're talking about. And we're getting so much information from there.
4: It's actually funny. I wouldn't say it's TikTok. I would say the moment you put cameras in that courtroom years ago, everyone became a lawyer. They just were talking about it at the dinner table. Now they're talking about it online. And I'm a big proponent of putting cameras in the courtroom. I think it's a public's right to know what's happening inside a courtroom. But what happens on TikTok should stay on TikTok, should not bleed into a courtroom.
3: Yeah. Well, that's right. And here in Australia, for background, we don't have cameras during a court case, only during sentencing. Where does Patrick Clancy sit in all of this?
4: So he's the ex-husband of Lindsay Clancy. He testified about what happened the day he found the kids. That's what he testified. And he made a 911 call that the public hasn't heard because it is so jarring and so harrowing. Wow. They wouldn't let the public hear it. He is of the belief that Clancy should not spend the rest of her life in prison, that she had a bout of postpartum psychosis, that he dealt with her and getting her medicated and all of the doctor's appointments leading up to this horrific incident. And so he actually does not want to find, he doesn't want her to be found guilty.
1: Oh, it's just
0: sad.
1: This
0: the whole
1: case
0: story
1: has
0: sad.
1: Just, it's got to so many people. I mean, my friends who are mothers have been so invested in it. And there is such a divide in how people and what people think about it.
0: Yeah.
1: And it does seem outside of whatever's happened, there's so many people saying, well, the system has failed her regardless of whether she's done it or not, because she was in such a place she should never have been.
3: I mean, if you had to look into your crystal ball, can you envisage another jury being impaneled and we go again?
4: Yeah, I do. And I think that is what will end up happening here. I think we will have another jury impaneled and we will spend another 40 days in a court case. And I think we'll end up in the same place we are now. I think we'll have another hung jury.
1: And you just start from the beginning. You start again.
0: And also, how many times can we
1: have a mistrial?
0: Yeah, have a mistrial, do this dance.
4: As many times as the prosecutors want.
0: Really?
4: So in the United States legal system, we have this concept called double jeopardy. Jeopardy is the idea that once you're found not guilty, you can't be tried again.
0: Yes.
4: But jeopardy doesn't attach in a mistrial situation in a hung jury. And so I've seen cases 4 or 5 times retried before there's a verdict.
0: Jesus.
1: Shocking. It's such a sad, terrible case. Aaron, thank you so much for your insight
0: on that.
1: Yeah,
0: we really appreciate it.
1: I mean, if this whole thing gets played out again, I just can't imagine.
0: If people want to follow you on the socials, mate, and keep up to date on the trial, if it does go another round, where can we find you?
4: Aaron Parnas everywhere.
0: Good man.
3: Aaron Parnasen everywhere.
0: Hey, thanks very much for your time this morning, mate. We appreciate it. It is just gone 26-8. Guys, coming up next, let's change tune and offload tickets to see this man. Summer's coming!
1: I am so excited.
0: We got your tickets. That ain't 24-10. Win them next on Nova.
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17: 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An earlier crash on the Hume Freeway still causing significant delays in both directions. The crash itself was outbound near Cooper Street. The right-hand lane is still closed. Speeds down to 40. Delays are heavy to the Ring Road and also city-bound back to O'Hearn's Road. A crash in Springvale South on Heatherton Road at the Westall Road intersection has multiple lanes blocked in all directions. 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Possible showers about today. Top of 14 on the way. Right now it's 11 degrees on Melbourne's Nova 100.
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20: Hello again, Melbourne. Clint Stanaway with you. A gunman remains on the run after a fatal shooting in Thomastown. A man was found with critical injuries outside a Victoria Drive address last night and later died at the scene. Two teens are in hospital after a machete attack in Cranbourne. Police say the boys, 15 and 17, were chased down a street before being stabbed. A volcanic eruption in Indonesia is causing travel chaos for thousands of passengers. More than 300 flights have so far been cancelled, including Qantas services between here and Jakarta, after ash cloud drifted across the region. And Ariana Grande might be on a career hiatus, but she's not disappearing completely. The singer is still set to hit the promo trail for the fourth instalment of the Meet the Parents series, Fokker In-Law, later this year. Nova Sport, something fancy is coming in hot at 7-Eleven. Gourmet pies, grab a new smoky Texan barbecue pork or chunky beef and mushroom pie for lunch today. We should get an update from Sydney today on Callum Mills' knee injury. It's feared the skipper has ruptured his ACL in the team's win over the weekend. The Swans have moved straight into a home prelim final. And the 49ers will train today ahead of their season opener against the LA Rams at the MCG on Friday morning. The Rams arrive in town later this week. And you're up to date on Melbourne's Nova 100.
0: Very excited for that. Thanks very much to Visit California. We are going to be there on Friday.
1: It is going to be so much fun.
0: Live from the tailgate party. Then we go in and watch the game.
1: Oh, my gosh.
0: I've been given the green light. Louis on school pickup.
1: Well, it's your birthday week. It's your birthday tomorrow. So it's your birthday week. So this
3: yeah.
1: is your birthday
3: 45
1: solo.
3: Tomorrow.
0: Don't be making up numbers.
1: It's closer to 50 than
0: no, 40. No, I'm not.
3: Mid-40s tomorrow. That's unreal. Congratulations,
0: let's
3: mate.
0: Let's not get...
3: We need to celebrate these milestones.
0: I know.
1: And growing old is a privilege.
0: It is a privilege,
1: and
0: Lauren.
1: You being halfway to 90 is worth celebrating.
3: Oh, yeah, you are.
1: You're closer to 90 than being born.
3: Yeah.
0: You know when you go on a holiday and, like, the second week of the holiday...
3: When do you get a senior's
0: always
3: card?
0: Goes
3: I think
0: quick,
3: it's soon.
0: Shut up. Always goes quicker. Like, I'm on that other side now. Oh, I'm yeah. closer to quick. Death than birth.
1: Hey, don't say that, but, potentially you are. Don't say that's not glass half full.
0: You think I'll make 90?
1: Nah, not the way you're going.
0: Yeah, right. No, but if I made changes.
1: If you pull your socks up, maybe.
0: Yeah, so there is a chance.
3: Now, he probably will, actually. You know, the annoying thing is he probably will.
1: One of those, like...
3: He'll just keep going and
1: like
3: going
1: a cockroach.
3: And going.
1: Just can't kill it.
0: Yeah.
1: Just can't get rid of it.
0: I won't be great, Nick, but I'll be here.
16: I thought he died 50.
1: He'll be 105 punching darts and drinking whiskey. When's this going to end?
0: That sounds like a bit of fun. Guys, Somba is bringing his You Are The Reason tour to Rod Laver Arena, April 15 and 16. We must go.
1: I'm going. I bought tickets.
0: 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But guess what?
1: I recommend winning them on our show because they are going to be hard to get. And Emma from Geelong, you have done just that.
21: Oh, my God, thank you so much.
0: You got tickets.
16: Oh, my God, Emma, you're going.
21: Yay.
1: Oh, my God. I've seen him live. I saw him at Coachella, and it was the show of the festival. Yeah. He's unbelievable.
16: Looks amazing.
21: Oh, I can't wait.
1: Oh, and the world tour. Go on. If you want to get excited, make sure you follow him on the gram and watch some of his gigs on this world tour.
16: Pop up? I did see him pop up at the weekend doing a little collab with someone on stage.
1: Oh, I
16: don't know. Yeah, I will find it and let you know.
1: He brought a few people out at Coachella. He had the guys from Smashing Pumpkins.
16: Right.
0: Oh, love
1: that. And then the second weekend he brought out, I wasn't there the second weekend.
0: Yeah, right.
1: I was mad about it.
16: You were too.
1: Because that was when Madonna performed.
0: Guys, we got more.
1: I missed Madonna.
0: More Somba tickets coming up after 8 o'clock.
1: Oh, more today.
0: Yep, more today. So stay listening to Nova.
16: Speaking of Somba.
0: I was going to say, look, I might make 90, but someone else didn't.
16: Yeah. Hey. There's some really sad news to report out of the animal world.
1: Who?
0: We're going to go there after Olivia Rodrigo. This is stupid song.
16: Tears.

0: Good morning, Melbourne. Olivia Rodrigo, stupid song, just gone 13 to 8. Coming up, we need to chat Father's Day after 8 o'clock. I had my adventure.
1: You did.
0: Yeah.
1: Now, Lauren, we've already spoken a little bit about Jace's adventure during pre-drinks.
2: Oh, my God, the Father's Day adventure. Did you go?
0: The adventure that you were aware of?
2: Yeah, did you go?
0: I went.
2: I said I'd almost put my house on Jace not making it.
1: Give Lauren the one-word summary that you gave me during pre-drinks. What was the one? I asked you for one-word summation of the day.
0: Exhausting.
1: Yeah.
2: Oh.
0: But it was great.
2: Did he do what we thought
1: he
2: did?
0: There was a surprise twist.
2: At the time we thought he was doing it?
1: Yep.
2: Okay.
1: Don't want to miss that, Melbourne. right now, though.
2: Do you hate us?
0: Right now, let's move on. What are we doing? Okay.
1: Well, we're talking dog death.
2: Oh no. I can't do animals getting hurt. No, don't do that music and talk about it. Is Pep okay?
1: Pep's okay.
2: You know this I just my lost dog, my dog Pep. And I still cry about Ted every day.
1: Now, the world has lost an icon. Tucker Budson.
0: Not Tucker.
1: Now, Tucker...
2: I have no idea who that is.
1: He's an eight-year-old golden retriever. Now, if you're following Tucker on social media like 11 million other people around the world.
2: Is he Australian?
1: He's American.
0: America.
1: Now, here's Tucker.
2: Oh, look, what happened to
1: On
2: Tucker?
1: Various forms of social media, Tucker has 11 million plus followers. Now, Tucker's a beautiful golden retriever, developed cancer, and unfortunately has passed away. Now,
2: what's his name?
1: Tucker is known as the world's first dogfluencer.
2: Look at Tucker.
1: You hear about petfluencers, right? Yep. But Tucker was the king of dogfluencing.
2: Oh, he's so beautiful.
1: And look, it's harrowing, but we must listen to owner's pay tribute.
3: A judge has officially judged.
0: That's
2: the Lindsay Clancy trial. No,
0: inappropriate.
2: That's
0: here we go. Sorry. My bad. Here we go.
4: I'm so sorry. Tucker's gone. I'm so sorry. There's nothing in this world that I wouldn't have done for him.
2: Oh.
4: He was literally part of me. He was part of my soul. It feels like I lost a body part. I'm so sorry, you guys.
1: That's Courtney.
2: That's made me cry.
1: I know. She.
0: You know what it made me think of? Nagi Mahashi and her
1: dog. I know.
2: Was
1: it Bouncer?
0: Bouncer was her Nagi. Neighbors.
1: Dozer.
0: Dozer.
1: Wrong. Now, I mean, because we love our pets and you know, I would be, you know, in tears
0: They're
1: myself
0: part of the
1: if,
0: they are part
1: if,
0: of the
1: if
0: family.
1: Pep left us. And
2: I
1: know that it's
2: Ted.
1: Very raw
2: Almost
1: for you
2: every
1: as
2: day
1: well.
2: I went and sat in the sun yesterday in his favourite little spot. And the sun came down on my face and I was like, oh, I wish Ted was here.
0: Was Ted ever on the gram, like his own page?
2: Nah.
0: Because Ted would have popped off on the gram.
2: I saw that golden retriever you speak of. What's his name? Tucker.
1: Tucker Budson.
2: I think once they did a Dyson Airwrap on him.
1: I think they did.
2: They did
1: the Dyson, yeah.
0: And he looked like a lion.
2: Yeah, on his fur. He had like this.
1: Yeah, so Tucker was like.
0: That's why you bought the Dyson.
2: Yeah,
0: he influenced you.
1: Now let's shed some beautiful light on what is a very sad story because, as I say, he was the first dogfluencer or petfluencer.
2: I get sadder when animals die than humans. Well, in a movie when there's like people get killed in movies, I'm like, and if a pet dies, I can't watch. I have to turn it off.
1: Mm.
2: I can't handle seeing animals like the Lion King.
0: But 14 people can get mowed down and you're fine.
2: No problem.
1: Yeah.
0: And then
2: in a movie.
0: Yeah. And then one little,
2: dog goes missing.
1: Yeah.
0: That's it.
2: Dogs are sick.
0: Yeah, right.
2: Forget about like Marley. I've never watched Marley and Me.
0: Yeah, right.
2: I couldn't do it.
1: Do you?
2: Why would you do that? Why would you sit in a cinema and pay $28 to cry into your popcorn and watch beautiful dogs get sick and die?
0: It's more than 28 these days.
2: I assume it dies. I've never seen Marley and Me, but I don't think it's got a happy ending.
0: Popcorn's quite expensive.
1: Now Tucker was obviously famous for the Dyson. He used to trial all of the pet gadgets and unbox things and just it was
0: I know where you're
1: the
0: going
1: great scenes and I dare say that there are many pet fluencers here in Melbourne. So 13, 24, 10 because we love our pets and
0: we love
1: showing them off.
2: Should
1: on
2: I make
1: socials.
2: Marla a pet fluencer?
1: Yeah.
0: Yes.
2: Oh, she's too old and lazy. Like, she'd be like, get that out of my face.
1: My dog Pep has an Instagram which I haven't used in many
2: What's
1: years.
0: Give it a plug.
2: Instagram?
1: At Pep the Beagleier.
2: Oh, that was creative.
1: Yes. Wow.
0: At Pep the Beagleier.
1: Yeah.
2: How many followers does Pep
1: have? Oh, not many. Are you following him?
2: I didn't know you had a page. No.
0: Can you look up Pep the Beagleier, please?
2: And what sort of stuff are you posting? Are you just trying to get free stuff for your dog?
1: Oh, there he is.
0: 36 followers.
1: Yeah, no. Oh, yeah. No, 157.
0: Oh, sorry.
1: Now, oh, I've got to update that.
2: Established 2018.
1: I say he's the king of Hawthorne. We've moved since then. He's now the king of Richmond. Now, 13, 24, 10, tell us about your Petfluencer. Give us your Instagram handle for your dog, your cat, your budgie, your lizard, your whatever.
0: Is your pet on the gram?
1: Are they making it big on the gram?
0: Yep.
1: Here's your chance
2: People
1: to brag
2: love, love
1: about your pets.
2: Like, I put up content all the time. It could be us at the Super Bowl. It could be us doing wonderful things. And then when my dog died, I got about 50,000 times the engagement.
1: Yeah.
2: I got 500,000 views on my dog dying post.
0: 13, 20,
1: and I want to hear your handles as well.
0: Is our number. Is your pet on the socials? 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
6: A crash on the Monash Freeway, city bound just after Wellington Road, has the right-hand lane closed. Speeds down to 40, delays building quickly. Emergency crews are on scene. A crash on the Ring Road, Altona bound after Pascavel Road, has the right-hand lane blocked. Speeds down to 40. Those delays are heavy back to the Hume Freeway. Speaking of delays, an earlier crash on the Hume Freeway outbound near Cooper Street has the left-hand lane closed. Delays are back to the Ring Road and also city bound delays back to O'Hearn's Road. Dodo's got internet you won't regret. 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Possible showers about today. Top of 14 on the way. Right now it's 12 degrees on Melbourne's Nova 100.
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0: Alex Warren, Emerald Eyes. Good morning, Melbourne. This is Nova 100. You are on the air with Jase, Lauren and Clint. It's a minute to eight. Coming up, your chance to win cash. We got the 5K question. It is around the corner. Thanks to Anaconda Rosebud. Open Saturday, September 19th. Join the celebrations. Henry Wilson Drive in Rosebud is where you'll find it. It's an amazing store.
1: Okay. This morning, we are paying tribute to Tucker the Golden Retriever, who lost his battle with cancer at age eight.
2: Now, I've only just learned about Tucker the Golden Retriever by Clint showing me Tucker's Instagram and Tucker's human mum making an announcement.
0: He looks
2: How
0: exactly
2: many followers
0: like,
2: did Tucker have?
1: He'd amassed 11 million followers across the various platforms.
0: It just looks like Dozer, who was Nagi Mahesh.
1: I know,
0: dog.
1: And that brought tears to my eyes as well. So we're asking on 13, 24, 10, in tribute, tell us about your dogfluencer, your petfluencer.
0: Is your pet on the social?
1: And if it is on the soch, give it a shout out. What's its handle? Let's start with you, Yoshi, in Richmond. Good morning.
3: Good morning, team. How are you?
0: We're good.
2: Great. Yoshi, right. Who's your dogfluencer?
3: So I have a mini dapple long haired dash hound.
2: Oh, don't. That's the weight of my heart.
3: Yeah, so her handle is Miss Millie the Sausage.
2: Uh-huh. And what does Miss Millie the Sausage sell?
3: She sells her sass and her personality. I'm sure you know what the dash hounds are all about.
2: That's so cute. There she is. Yeah. She's beautiful.
0: How's she going with followers? What's her number?
3: Oh, look, we've slowed down since she's we've slowed down. But, you know, if you want to follow, just, you know, follow she's our handle.
2: Give her a like, guys, at Miss Millie the Sausage.
1: She's getting some love from Sloth Pups.
0: Yeah.
1: There you go. Does she love posing for the camera? Looks like it.
3: Oh, yeah, she does. Yeah. I make sure she does.
0: Yeah.
2: I want another sausage.
0: You sound like a ring light owner. Let's go to Jess in Werribee. Mm-hmm. Hello, Jess.
4: Hello, how are you?
0: We're good. You got your pet on the socials.
4: I do. I've got two golden retrievers.
1: And what's their handle?
4: It's Loki _and_Leo's. _golden_life.
2: Wow, that's doing heaps,
0: look at
2: that
0: them.
2: Name.
0: Oh, look,
2: they're cute.
0: Oh, they
1: are the groomers.
0: They're involved
1: now,
0: in the footy.
1: I want to see the one with the, because not only are they petfluencers, they are AFL fans.
2: Oh, they've got their footy skin.
4: Oh, yes, they are.
1: the caption says, Friday night footy wild card game, dad versus mum tonight, who gonna win?
2: Oh, cute.
4: Dad won.
2: So okay. That's at Loki_and_Leo's_golden_life.
0: Dare I say, dashhounds and golden retrievers.
2: They do good work.
0: Strong breeds for socials.
1: Mm. Mm. Okay, let's see if we can find a real pet fluencer. Candace Kingsbury, good morning.
5: Good morning, how are you?
1: Yeah, now tell us about your dogs.
2: Oh my God, that's so cute.
5: Okay, so I have Howard and Ned the Griffins. We no longer have Ned anymore.
2: Ned.
1: Sorry.
5: I have been in the game a long time. So Howard, he's sitting next to me here. He's on his way to work.
1: Hello, Howard.
5: But he is getting on now. He's nearly 10, and I have had my skin babies. So we've slowed down
2: skin
5: a bit.
2: Skin babies?
5: But,
2: you call your children skin babies?
5: Yeah, well, fur babies. And skin and then we have skinners. So we've got skin kids as well.
2: Okay. That's amazing.
1: Now, are these
5: so
1: got sponsors?
5: Skin one's nearly 7 now, so we've slowed down a bit. But we stayed at a hotel last week.
2: What?
5: From
2: for free?
5: Richmond, Clint?
1: Yeah.
5: Yes. Yeah, for free. Clint, are you from Richmond? Are you familiar with Harlow Bar?
1: Yeah.
0: Sorry?
5: Yeah. Well, are you on the hand? Are you on my handle here? If you scroll down, you can see Howard. There's a big mural of him.
2: Where?
1: There
2: he is.
1: Go up.
2: Top right.
1: Oh, yes. Oh, there he is.
5: Yeah, that's Alan.
1: Wow, he's famous. Yep. Insta-famous. Yep.
2: So do you get free stuff through your dog, Candace?
5: Yeah. Yeah,
1: what,
5: we
1: like
5: do.
1: Cars?
5: So, yeah, we haven't paid for. I wish, but no, we haven't paid for food. We do a lot of work for Layla and me. Dog treats.
1: Great.
5: And Snoot style dog apparel.
1: What's it called? Snoot dog.
5: Snoot style dog apparel.
1: Cool.
5: He's a poser. He's done a TV commercial.
0: Oh my God.
2: A griffin is like that cute little dog that has a beard, if people don't know what we're talking about.
1: Yeah.
5: Yeah. Well, he has a beard. Ned didn't have a beard.
2: Yeah.
0: Quite an angry face on
1: Ned. He's done an ad for See You in the NT.
2: So cute. Oh, the Northern Territory.
0: You know how we've spoken about football players looking like their dogs? I feel like I look like Ned.
2: You do a bit.
0: Yeah.
5: Mm. Well, Ned was the proud recipient of Australia's biggest little shit.
2: Oh, perfect for Jason.
5: And he,
2: soulmate.
5: Yeah, But that came with a $10,000 prize.
0: So, oh, my God.
2: Jason, yeah, you also get paid for that.
5: Yeah.
1: They work hard for the money.
0: Wow.
1: Good on you.
0: All right.
1: We love that.
0: Thanks for your call. Pets on
1: Howard
0: the socials.
1: And Ned the Griffins.
0: We get love it. Hey, it's just gone at 8:04. Let's try and offload some money, Melbourne.
6: 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Chase, Lauren and Clint's $5,000 question is coming up.
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2: 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Delays continue but are easing somewhat for the Hume Freeway following an earlier crash near Cooper Street. Delays are back to the Ring Road and also city-bound delays back to O'Hearn's Road. Another crash on the Ring Road, Altona-bound just after Pascavel Road, has the right-hand lane closed. Speeds are down to 40 there as well. Those delays are back to Edgars Road. 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Possible showers about today. Top of 14 is on the way right now. It's 12 degrees on Melbourne's Nova 100.
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4: Good morning, Melbourne. Clint Stanaway with your news headlines. TikTok, Insta, Facebook could all be hit with fines of $100 million under tougher online safety laws. The federal government wants stronger powers for the eSafety Commissioner to police Australia's under-16 social media ban. Police are hunting two offenders after two teens were stabbed in Cranbourne. The boys, aged 15 and 17, were allegedly attacked with a machete last night after a verbal altercation. 36 Aussies are still missing as recovery efforts continue in Nepal. More than 5,000 people remain unaccounted for. If you're heading to Indonesia this week, check before you fly. A volcanic eruption has forced widespread cancellations. Qantas among the airlines hardest hit by the ash cloud. And Nicole Kidman has opened up on her parenting style. She says she's made it clear to her two daughters her job is to provide stability, support and guidance, not be their best friend. Nova Sport, when moving house, look no further than White Glove Mover and nothing will be a problem. Just search whitegovemover.com.au. Geelong train today ahead of Friday night's trip to Perth to tackle the Dockers. The Cats will need to win to keep their season alive. And overseas, Kimi Antonelli has taken out the Italian Grand Prix after starting from 19th on the grid. Can you believe? Oscar Piastri finished 5th. You're up to date on Melbourne's Nova 100.
0: Jace, Lauren and Clint.
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0: Anaconda Rosebud opens Saturday, September 19th. Join the celebrations at Henry Wilson Drive, Rosebud.
6: 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This is Jace, Lauren and Clint's $5,000 question.
7: Oh, good morning, Melbourne. Let's head down Rosebud Way. In Mornington, we've got Claire joining us. Hello, Claire.
8: Hi, Claire.
9: Hi. Hi, how you going?
8: Claire? We're well, thank you. What are you up to on this kind of dreary old Monday?
9: Yeah, heading on my way to work.
8: On your way in.
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4: Yes, something's caught our eye.
7: Jay. Yes, yeah.
4: Now, you own a Mexican restaurant.
8: Oh, my gosh.
9: Yeah, my husband has a Mexican restaurant in Mornington.
4: Talk to us.
9: I've had it for about 6 years. Loved making

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1: $5,000.
2: All right, Claire, there is a question here for you. Now, you need to answer before your 3, 2, 1 countdown is up. If you're not sure, have a guess. Good luck.
0: I'm not cool enough to know this question, but might be. Here we go. For $5,000.
1: Who plays the main character, Annie, in the TV show Sterling Point?
3: 3, 2, 1.
4: You've watched it.
2: Ella Rubin. Ella Rubin plays Annie. Now, Sterling Point only came out on the 5th of August, so it's been out for about a month.
5: It's so hot right now.
2: It's 91% right on Rotten Tomatoes, and apparently all the cool kids are watching it, and I've been told it's the new off-campus.
5: Oh, was it on that list I sent you? Because I sent you a list of, crappy TV show go-tos.
2: But I think,
5: Did you send the real trash ones?
2: Were they all Netflix?
5: Yeah, well, they were all over the streaming services.
2: This one's on Prime Video.
5: Oh.
0: Clint thought it was inappropriate, but yesterday for Father's Day, because I got to pick the movie, I got the boys to sit down and watch Nicolas Cage and The Rock. Remember their scout?
5: I just didn't think it was a great Father's Day
2: Nicolas
5: go-to.
2: Nicolas Cage and The Rock in what movie?
0: It's
5: called The Rock.
0: The Rock. The Rock's not in it. No, it's just The Rock.
2: I thought you said Nicolas Cage.
0: Well, they have
2: the
0: to break back into Alcatraz, terrorists shooting.
2: Oh,
5: it was just a bit. I would have gone with that. Sort of what would Turner you? And Hooch or something like that.
2: It wasn't Kids' Day; it was Father's Day.
0: Exactly right. Hey, Claire, thanks for giving me the crack. In fact, let's talk Father's Day after Miley Cyrus here on Nova.
6: Let's go.

0: a Father's Day lunch on Friday. Thanks to Airtasker, we hosted at the Beehive. We'll touch on that in a second because
1: we had a great day.
0: Yeah, something happened after you left.
2: It was
1: something
2: so much
1: always
2: fun.
1: Happens with you, Jace.
0: I should leave before you.
2: Take the cue.
3: I left my dad there because my dad wouldn't leave.
0: Oh, yeah.
3: And I had to go because I had a girlfriend's 40th. And I said to you, Clint, make sure you put him in an Uber and send him home because I said Jace can't be trusted. And I actually gave you a very stern talking to, Jace. I was like, I'm not mucking around here. He has 30 minutes and then he has to go.
0: And who was the one that said to Clint, he needs to get into an Uber?
3: So, well, Clint was in charge.
1: Put him in the Uber.
3: Your friend Sadesh texts me saying, your dad, I'm looking after your dad. And then my dad.
0: Did he?
3: Yeah, he sent me a message saying he's in a cab on the way home. My dad said, Jace's mate Sadesh kept saying to me, Rob or Bobby, one beer, one water.
0: Oh, yeah. Sadesh was handing out the waters like a bartender.
1: He makes you say handing out the shots.
0: I know, but then
3: I said, don't let my dad have shots.
1: It's a double-edged sword.
0: I know. He does. He sneaks up on you. But after the shot, he'll hand you water.
3: One beer, one water, he kept saying. And Dad was like, who's this? He goes, oh, I felt like I was 18. It was my first night out.
0: You go around to his house. He's got an oversupply of coconut water in the cupboard.
3: So
0: if you have a drink, he'll make you take a coconut water before your next drink.
1: Oh, no, I don't need someone telling me.
0: I know, but the next day you love him.
3: I was grateful.
1: Oh, we're talking about the Father's Day lunch now, aren't we?
3: Yeah.
1: Or are we?
0: Yeah. Right. Okay.
1: All right. So now I gave you proof of life of your father as well. Once I put him into an Uber.
3: You sent me a photo.
1: Almost killed him as well because we had to cross the road.
3: Well, he said Clint even walked me across the road like I was a little old man. And I was like, Dad.
0: Also, Clint couldn't leave till your dad got home. Remember that?
1: Oh.
3: Well, I said he can book his own Uber, but you booked him an Uber, which meant you couldn't book an Uber.
1: Yeah, so I booked him an Uber on the work account.
3: Yeah,
1: so that's
3: obviously.
1: Fine. It's a work function. Yeah, he works for us.
0: Yeah,
3: for free. He volunteers
1: exactly.
3: for us.
1: Yeah. So, but the problem was I had to get to the MCG in a hurry because I was going to the AFL function there. And I could not press go on the... I didn't know that existed on the Uber app.
3: You can't book two Ubers at once.
0: Yes, you can have Thai and Messina Gelato on two separate Uber
3: you
0: Eats.
3: You definitely can on Uber
1: you
3: Eats.
1: You get two cuisines.
0: Yeah,
3: you know
0: I can
3: why?
0: Vouch for that.
3: Because if you're
0: safety.
3: Putting someone else in it, no, you've got to say this Uber is for someone else.
0: Oh.
3: Because like when I think there's
1: so
3: a way
1: I should
3: of doing
1: have put,
3: that.
1: Mm. So I should have done that with him.
3: I don't really know how you do it though.
1: Anyway.
0: You need more water.
1: He got home safe and he was okay then. That night?
3: He did get home safe.
0: Mate, he was on the text that night to me.
3: Was I know. Yeah. Okay. He showed me. He said he texted you.
1: Mm.
3: And then he said, what did he say to me? He had the best day, guys.
1: That's good. Now, thank you also to Collingwood's Jack Crisp, who himself is a fantastic father who got along.
0: Yeah. Now.
1: What? Something else happened?
0: Well, just on that. It was great to see Crispy.
1: Yeah.
0: Right. He was awesome. Got
1: Crispy.
0: Photos. Got photos with everyone and left.
3: He's such a nice guy. Isn't
0: great
3: he?
0: Guy.
1: Lovely
0: great guy.
1: Man.
0: Big shout out to, we gave away meat trays.
1: We did.
3: Sorry, I just found the text from my dad.
1: Glenferrie Gourmet Meats, shout out.
3: Hi, love, home safe. My minder, Colonel Clint, walked me
0: Colonel
3: to the
0: Clint.
3: Bulletproof Mitsubishi. Thanks, love, another great day.
1: Yeah, there was no Uber Black. It was a Mitsubishi Outlander for Bobby.
3: Bulletproof Mitsubishi, he said.
0: Your dad got me actually just in a nice message. He sent me one that night saying, thanks, Jace. Really enjoyed the company. Appreciate you always, for having me Father's Day.
3: Cute dad.
0: I just said to him how nice it was to spend time with your dad and Clint's dad because my dad's not around anymore. And he put, thanks, son.
3: I know.
0: And I almost burst into tears.
3: I know. He said, oh, I couldn't.
0: Oh, it's like, oh, Bobby.
3: He loves you.
1: Thanks, son.
3: I don't know why. Because I don't need another person that my dad loves more than me, like my brother
1: child.
3: Bowen.
0: He reminds me of Bowen. He's number one.
3: No, you'll be above Bowen on the ranks probably too.
0: Anyway, after you guys left, I just want to make sure all our guests have left. I can't leave until I know everyone.
1: You paid the bill, did you?
3: You certainly didn't do that. Hell hath not frozen over.
0: And then, it was about 7:30, Clint left. And I was chatting with the final two guests.
3: 7:30 you left?
1: Me? No, I didn't leave it. I left much earlier than that.
0: Oh, did you?
1: Yeah, I left at about 6:30.
3: Jason left at 7:30.
0: So, 7:30-ish, I was chatting with this last couple. They were loving it. They were kid-free. They were going to Crown for the night. They were so excited. Anyway, the guy looks over my shoulder and he goes, oh, my God, it's Steel Sidebottom.
1: Oh, yeah.
0: Steel Sidebottom rocked up at the pub.
3: Just in
0: his own private time with a couple of mates. And this guy went to go, I'll tell him you're here.
3: No, he won't know. He doesn't know you.
0: He doesn't know me.
3: He doesn't. But he didn't even know Stillside, bottom line.
1: No, and he's a Collingwood supporter.
3: No, he doesn't know. He doesn't know.
0: I thought this lovely listener just assumed we would know each other.
1: Oh, no. Was it awkward?
0: Oh, he went to scream
1: out. Don't.
3: He did not go to Stillside bottom and say, Jason Nova's
0: over there. He was about to. He put his hand up.
3: Did you leave?
1: Did you leave?
0: I died and I went, no, no, no. And then he goes, he's with Christian Petrarca. Now, at that point, I thought, time for a flex, because I know Petrarca. So sort of push some people out of the way.
1: Oh, no.
0: I could see Petrarca's got his back to me, and I go...
1: So was the real Christian Petrarca.
0: I go, well, look who's back in Melbourne. That's when just some Italian bloke turned around, made of steel side bottoms, who was not Christian Petrarca.
1: Oh, no.
3: Oh, my God. What did they say?
0: They just looked at me like I was a fan wanting a photo. What? I just slowly backed away. Oh, I could have.
3: You should have left.
0: Lauren,
3: you should have left at the first instance.
0: Died.
1: Oh, some Italian bloke.
3: Does he also have a cooking TikTok?
0: Well, I saw the stubble on the side and I was like, that's him.
3: You know? I don't know. I reckon it's ballsy for you to go and say hi to Christian Petrarca well, to be honest. You haven't been that complimentary
1: when you got there,
3: Christian Petrarca since
1: you
3: left
1: talk
3: us.
1: About?
0: I have no idea, Clint.
3: Oh, my God. You cooked any meatballs recently?
1: I'd go to Palmer. Palmer is very good.
3: How's it going on the Gold Coast?
1: Jeez,
3: beautiful
1: Jace.
3: Weather this
1: you
3: time
1: had
3: of
1: hour.
3: Year.
0: Honestly, I was like, how does it happen to me every time?
3: Like, sometimes when these things keep happening to you, you need to look within.
1: Deep within.
3: How does all this stuff happen to me?
0: Now, listen, park our Father's Day lunch. We need to talk Father's Day. Hope everyone had a good time. You guys were in on a little surprise for me. The adventure.
3: Sort of.
1: Yeah, the adventure.
0: My wife had organised an adventure. You guys told me to lean in and take the adventure.
3: Yeah, we did.
1: And did you lean in?
0: I leant in.
3: Well
0: however,
3: done.
0: There was a hiccup and it involved the mother-in-law.
3: What?
0: We'll go there next.
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7: Not a great morning to be the ring road, especially Altona bound after Pascavale Road, as a crash has caused the right-hand lane to be closed. Speeds down to 40, delays back to Edgars Road, and a breakdown on the ring road Greensboro bound before Airport Drive has the left-hand lane blocked. Speed and lane restrictions are in place. A crash on the Monash Freeway, city bound after Wellington Road has the right-hand lane closed there. Speeds are also down to 40, and a crash in Croydon North on the Maroondah Highway at Croydon Road, right in the middle of the intersection, has multiple lanes blocked. 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Possible showers about today, top of 14. On the way right now, it's 12 degrees on Melbourne's Nova 100.
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0: been a while since we've heard from that man, Callum Scott, dancing on my own here at Nova, just after 8:30. You're on the air with Jase, Lauren and Clint. Thanks again to everyone who came along to our Father's Day lunch. Also, thanks to Armani for the gift bags as well. There's some nice little cologne in there.
1: Lovely.
0: Absolutely.
2: Oh, there was. It smelt superb.
0: Airtasker gave away a couple of little treats as well. And, of course, the Beehive Hotel for having us. Thank you very much.
1: What a spot.
0: It was great.
1: Great Palmer.
0: I partied on with Kelly from Airtasker till right to the end
1: She's fun. She's a fun time.
0: I met the husband.
2: They're all fun.
0: He had to come in and get her.
2: Great.
0: Met the family. Now we flash forward.
1: I'm sorry I left early. It sounds like pecans were fun.
0: We flash forward to Sunday, which was?
1: Father's Day. What did you do, Clinty?
2: Sunday. A very quiet one for us. We just had a dinner last night. Beautiful lamb roast.
1: Lovely, with Jono.
2: Yeah.
0: He loved his new undies.
2: Oh, loved. We bought him Hugo Boss undies.
1: That's right.
2: So he was very keen to model them.
0: So anyone knows John.
1: No,
2: so
1: he wasn't.
2: He modelled the Hugo
0: Did
2: Boss
0: he?
2: Undies.
1: No, he didn't.
2: With his new Country Road half zip.
1: Love it.
0: Question.
1: Good on you, Jono.
0: Are they little boy leg ones or briefs?
2: No,
0: briefs.
2: No,
0: old school.
2: And then we washed it all down with some sticky date pudding.
1: Yum.
0: Oh.
2: Yeah.
0: What about you?
1: We went to, I think it's called Flores or Floors.
2: Yeah. Oh, yeah.
1: Upstairs at the Angel of Malvern, which used to be like a real dive pub on the corner.
0: Isn't that a cracker?
1: It's got an awesome like pub downstairs. The renovation's amazing. And upstairs is like a Mediterranean style restaurant. Ooh. There were eight of us and it was so good.
0: Nice.
1: Like honestly, 10 out of 10.
2: Mediterranean.
0: Cocktail bar in there or something.
1: Lately, on the top floor. It was closed for a private function yesterday. I haven't seen it yet, but it looks good.
0: Got to go to the pub there.
1: In now, Melbourne. And, yeah, so Dad's Bayside, and so it was sort of in the middle.
0: Yeah, great.
2: Jase, question.
0: Question.
2: What time did your Father's Day start?
1: Okay, so just quickly, Jase got given two options from his wife, which was a chill day, which I think Jase negotiated. It was just do nothing, go to the pub, play pool with the boys. We said you do that all the time. And the other option was an adventure day.
2: Adventure.
1: We encouraged Jase to lean into the adventure.
2: Live a little,
1: and
2: you
1: agreed. And then I text Lou and said, hey, Louie, we're getting him to lean into the adventure day. What's on the menu? And when she sent me the itinerary, I went, oh, no.
2: It's an early start.
1: I even showed our boss and I said, should I tell him not to do it? She goes, nope.
2: It's great content.
1: He's going to love
2: now,
1: it.
2: Now, Jason, what time did it start, please?
0: Well, let's go back a day. On Saturday morning, I received a message from my mother-in-law. Because I had a few people ask me at lunch about the adventure and I'm like, I don't know. My mother-in-law sent me a message saying, hope you have fun on the adventure and hope it is not a small plane.
1: What?
0: That's what I got.
2: Have we pivoted?
0: So,
1: she's tricking you. She's playing a trick on you.
0: And all Saturday,
1: you thought you were going skydiving.
0: Yeah. And I couldn't tell Lou that her mum's messaged me. So all Saturday, because I was watching your funny little faces with your little giggly smiles. And
2: I thought you were going to say mother-in-law was coming with you to the adventure.
0: No.
1: That would have been worse now, given what the adventure was.
0: Sunday morning, I wake up ready to put on my fake face like,
1: what time did you get woken up on Sunday morning?
0: 6 o'clock.
2: Yeah, that sounds right.
1: 6 a.m. Well, no, I thought you had to be there at 6. So we were expecting a 5 a.m.
0: No, it was up at 6, so there goes the sleep in. And then we all sat around in the living room and I was handed my present.
3: So it's somewhere that's really relaxing. It's meant to be somewhere that's really fun and somewhere the whole family can go. I booked early, so it's not going to be too busy. You got to get it.
4: It's the hot springs.
3: Yes.
2: That's good. You
1: that
2: sound
1: was the
2: overjoyed.
1: Least enthusiastic.
0: No.
1: Yeah.
0: No, hang on. Just
2: you sound like you should be on Neighbours.
1: So when Lou texts us saying we're going at 6 a.m. to the hot springs, I was like, oh my God, all he wants to do is sleep in. And also, he hates being hot.
2: He hates being hot.
0: 40 degrees. Our 40 degrees.
2: And a lot of people, too.
1: I was like, he's going to hate it. And he has to drive all the way to Mornington.
2: Got so many questions.
1: At 6 a.m.
2: Okay, so.
1: So we went.
2: In the van, you trundle.
0: We had a great time.
2: Did you all get robes? Did you?
1: Were you all
2: family?
1: In your
2: I'll just get the family set of robes, please.
1: Were you all
2: gonna
1: in
2: need
1: your
2: five.
1: In your peony pointers and your slippers going up to the top?
0: I said to Lou, are we in the nice?
1: The private one?
0: Yeah, and she goes, no, because we've got the kids and everything. And
1: so
0: I'm
1: we're
0: like,
1: in the communal ones. They can all wee in the pool with you.
2: Oh.
1: How many other people were in the mineral pool?
0: There's a lot of people in the mineral pool. Okay. I met...
2: Oh, you met someone.
0: I met a couple of people.
2: Christian Petrarca again.
1: When your toes were touching in the top tiny pool.
0: And I hear, hey, Jase, remember me? Vladimir Putin. I was on your show a couple of months back about pooing myself.
1: Oh, did we call him Vladimir Putin? Sounds like something you would say.
2: He pooed himself.
0: Yeah.
1: Not
0: he's telling me this at the hot springs.
2: Oh, no.
1: Not the hot springs.
2: Come on, Vladimir, no.
1: So at 7 o'clock, you're in the hot tub.
0: Well, at 7, we're on the road.
1: Okay.
0: We had the 8 a.m. booking.
1: Oh, okay. Lou told me 6 a.m.
0: We're sleeping. We headed to Mornington, got down there.
2: Beautiful.
0: Get all the kids.
2: Lovely day.
0: Swimmers and everything. And, you know.
1: Did you have a great time?
0: Hit the hot pools and got quite warm.
2: Yeah.
1: Did you do the top one, the really hot one?
0: We marched up to the top one, but.
2: It's full.
0: It seemed the entire Tourism Australia campaign worked because every man his dog with the buses that arrived.
2: Those buses are amazing. When they arrive.
1: Now she said to me, "We're going to do the hot springs and then go to a winery." I was like, "You'll like the winery."
0: We ditched the winery.
1: I knew you would go. I'm like, "You'll crack it, and they'll never." That's the best bit.
0: No, we
1: go to Tegallant or something and have wood fired pizzas and some.
2: What
1: wine.
2: Did you do instead then?
0: No,
2: you
0: we headed
1: got McDonald's
0: home.
1: On the way home.
0: We headed home and ordered Nando's and watched The Rock. My sort of Sunday.
2: What a relaxing start it was.
1: I thought you'd be down for the pizza oven and the winery. That's
0: no, just because like I'd hurdled three kids around, you know.
1: Oh, so you should just hurdle them back in the car and go home again.
0: No, we had a lovely time. I did the whole fire and ice. Like I sat in a minus 20 degree room, which that was living. I could have stayed in there all day. Hey, ping hot.
1: The hot springs are right up your alley at 6 o'clock on a Sunday. I couldn't have been happier.
2: Did you walk across the rocks that do the foot massage?
0: Yes, we did the rock walk.
2: Yeah, that's good.
0: Sweating out the pinos from the night before. It was. My toes loved it.
2: Yeah. Come on, happy face.
0: No. Above the line. Full. I am above the line, Clint. Yeah. It was
1: an
0: wonderful.
1: Adventure.
0: It was
1: good on you, Lou.
2: Good on you, Jason. Going.
0: You know what? It was a lovely Father's Day. All jokes aside, got to spend beautiful time with the kids. I love my boys. Their little Rat Pack, and yeah.
1: And at what time did you pull a pin on the winery?
0: On the way down.
1: At 7:01.
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21: Crash in Croydon North on the Maroondah Highway at the Croydon Road intersection is causing delays. Multiple lanes are blocked. Emergency crews are in the middle of that intersection as we speak. A crash on the Monash Freeway, city bound after Wellington Road, has the right hand lane closed, and a truck has broken down on the Monash Freeway outbound after the Hayington Rail Bridge. The left hand lane is closed. Speeds down to 40. Another breakdown on the Ring Road, Greensboro bound just before Airport Drive, has speeds down to 40 as well. 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Possible showers about today. Top of 14 on the way. Right now it's 12 degrees on Melbourne's Nova 100.
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23: 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Right here.
2: Good morning, Melbourne. Your news headlines on Nova 100. Homicide squad detectives right now investigating a fatal shooting in Thomastown. A young man found with gunshot wounds near the Layla Soccer Club around 7:30 last night. Two teens recovering in hospital after a stabbing in Cranbourne. They say they were chased down the street by two males armed with machetes. Social media giants who fail to remove harmful content from their platforms could face $100 million fines. The new digital duty of care laws will be put to federal parliament this week. Five people have died in a cargo plane smash in Miami. The Amazon plane overshot the runway, hitting several cars, then burst into flames. And Kim K and Kanye have both supported their daughter in her first ever solo concert. They watched from opposite sides of the theatre, imagine that, as 13-year-old Northwest took to the stage in Chicago. Nova Sport is next. Something fancy is coming in hot at 7-Eleven. Gourmet pies. Grab a new smoky Texan barbecue pork or maybe a chunky beef and mushroom pie for lunch today. Sydney should give us an update today on their captain, Callum Mills. He suffered a knee injury, potentially an ACL in the Swans' qualifying win over Brisbane. And Oscar Piastri has finished fifth at the Italian Grand Prix. Kimi Antonelli won the race after starting from 19th on the grid. Hey, Melbourne. Want to win tickets to Somba? Call now 13 24 10 for your chance to see him live on Melbourne's Nova 100.
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24: 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To get it done, it takes a little W. Accounts in same name, 150k balance cap, variable rate, read eligibility and T's and C's before deciding.
0: Well, good morning, Melbourne, and welcome to your Monday. Hey, I know. A lot of people around the world have been gripped by the Lindsay Clancy trial over in the States.
2: Huge on the social at the moment, especially on TikTok.
1: Well, it's just harrowing, that case. And it's like...
2: it's dividing opinion, obviously.
1: But the internet now and TikTok and social, you can so easily get down like a rabbit hole of reading and listening and get
2: also,
1: so caught up in it.
2: It feels like you're in the courtroom. Like we are, we are living these sort of cases on socials.
0: We don't televise our court cases here, do we?
2: No, we don't. We
0: some of them we do, though.
2: The sentencing, a lot of the Supreme Court judges will let you know, camera crews in for sentencing, but you only ever see the judge.
0: Yeah. Yeah, see, I want to see the person. Mm. They do a different America. We're going to be catching up with a journalist and TikToker who has been right across this case.
1: Well, it's a mistrial.
0: Yeah.
1: And that means they go again if the prosecution say go again.
0: We're going to cross to the US and get the lowdown on it. Well, we'll give you all the details in a sec. First, though... Now, boy.
1: Samba. He is my favourite. Like, Clint's had his moment with Alex Warren. Mm-hmm. It's my turn.
2: So I... to beat Benson Boone as well. And I don't want to be greedy.
0: What was that, sorry?
1: His next moments, he's getting excited about Benson Boone.
0: Oh, yeah, you are greedy.
1: But right now,
0: you?
1: It is all about Samba. He is my favourite. I'm a fangirl. I pulled over my car when the Samba presale was on, and I was in the waiting room. In the waiting room, I finally got tickets. I bought them, but the best way to get them is to win them with us.
0: That's right. But Samba is bringing his You Are The Reason tour to Rod Laver Arena April 15 and 16. Now, Frontier presale starts 10 a.m. today.
2: Wow.
0: With all tickets on sale tomorrow at 12 p.m. For details, head to frontiertouring.com. But you know what?
1: 13-24-10 is our number if you want to win them. And trust me, you want to win them. I saw him in April at Coachella Live. It was one of the best concerts.
2: Yeah.
0: Well, let's go to South Bank. Hello, Leah.
2: Oh, it's Lee.
3: Hi, how are you?
1: Lee or Leah? Who do we have here?
3: We've got Lee.
0: And you've got tickets.
3: Oh, that is so amazing. Oh, my God. I adore Samba.
2: Just like that, you've got tickets. Who will you take along?
3: I'm dating a new guy from Hinge, and I thought this might be a nice one.
1: Stop. That is a fun. Do you know what, Lee? If someone swiped right on me, and if that means yes, Clint,
2: right. Well, don't
1: and
2: me,
1: then said, do you want me to take you on a date to Samba? I'd be like, oh, we're together forever.
2: Now,
3: that's
2: when's
3: a great day. Your advice, Lauren.
2: When's the Samba concert?
0: Samba concert is April 15 and 16.
2: Now, are we? How things going? Are we confident?
0: Oh, yeah,
3: well, we're up to date 4, and so far so good.
2: Okay.
1: Yeah.
2: Well, you know what?
0: I see your concern. Like, do you book him in this far out?
1: That's fine.
3: If
1: he doesn't behave himself between now and April, you can drop him. Just don't transfer the ticket.
3: You know what? He always just keeps swiping.
2: Maybe tell him in March.
1: No, tell him now and put him on good behaviour bond.
2: Yeah, that's a good idea.
1: You want to calm you, behave yourself.
0: Lee, enjoy the concert. You're going to have a ripping time.
3: Oh, you guys are great. I listen to you every morning. You just make my day.
0: Thank you very much.
1: Thanks for listening, Lee.
0: Good on you, mate.
1: And do we have more tickets this week?
0: Yes, we do, Lauren.
1: Tickets.
0: Every single day, you can win your way to Samba here at Nova 100. Just be listening tomorrow morning from 6. Coming up next, the Lindsay Clancy trial. We are right across it. We'll cross to the US to talk about it next.

0: cloudy, possible showers as the day goes on. This is Nova 100. You're on the air with Jase, Lauren and Clint.
1: I want to take you to America to America. A case that I would say has captivated the world. I speak of the Lindsay Clancy trial. Now, this is played out over in the States, but it's also played out in the media, on social media. There's been many people who have opinions on it. One of those people is Aaron Parnas. Now, he's an independent journalist and lawyer based in DC. He's been covering the case.
2: A judge has officially, Judge Sullivan, has officially entered a mistrial. Here's what happens next. The case is over, at least for now. This version of the case is over. You cannot appeal this mistrial. The jurors are being sent home. They will be able to talk to the press freely. It is up to the prosecution, the Massachusetts Commonwealth, to decide whether or not they want to retry Lindsay Clancy.
1: Okay, so there has been a mistrial. It's a harrowing case. Aaron joins us now. Aaron, good morning.
3: Hi, Aaron.
0: Hi, mate.
4: Hi.
1: Hey, just for those who aren't across the Lindsay Clancy trial, can you give us a brief synopsis of exactly what the case was about?
4: So it's a mother who was accused of murdering her three children, ages 5, 3, and 8 months old, 3 years ago in Massachusetts. She claims that she was having a case of postpartum psychosis and essentially had a mental defect at the time of the killings. Prosecutors say that she planned the killings meticulously, sent her husband out, and should spend the rest of her life in prison. So that's the very high-level synopsis.
3: And sorry, so the development here is that the jury was impaneled. We had a 40-day court case, and after deliberations, what, they were one shy of an acquittal in terms of one juror shy. Is that right?
4: That's correct. I mean, we don't have 100% confirmation that it was one shy of an acquittal. We do know it was an 11-1 split, but we can presume that it was going to be an acquittal.
1: Okay. So what happens now there's been a mistrial? Because, I mean, this case is, like I said before, it's captivated the world. We all know so much about it. How can you go back and do a trial again and find a jury that hasn't already made up their mind as to what's happened?
4: Well, so that's going to be the problem here, right? We do it all over again. That's the American criminal justice system. When you have a mistrial in America, you get up and you do it again. But it's up to the prosecutors if they want to do it again. Now, the standard for finding a jury in the United States is not someone who doesn't know anything about the case. It's someone who can be fair and impartial about the case. So you might have 12. You're going to have 12 people who have heard the name Lindsay Clancy. They just have to say that they can be fair and impartial.
1: Do you think TikTok and the internet has made the legal system kind of skew a certain way, or it's changed the way things are done? Because it feels like everyone is now a prosecutor. Everyone is a lawyer. Everyone thinks they know what they're talking about. And we're getting so much information from there.
4: It's actually funny. I wouldn't say it's TikTok. I would say the moment you put cameras in that courtroom years ago, everyone became a lawyer. Mm. They just were talking about it at the dinner table. Now they're talking about it online. Mm. And I'm a big proponent of putting cameras in the courtroom. I think it's a public's right to know what's happening inside a courtroom. But what happens on TikTok should stay on TikTok, should not bleed into a courtroom.
3: Yeah. Well, that's right. And here in Australia, for background, we don't have cameras during a court case, only during sentencing. Where does Patrick Clancy sit in all of this?
4: So he's the ex-husband of Lindsay Clancy. He testified about what happened the day he found the kids. That's what he testified. And he made a 911 call that the public hasn't heard because it is so jarring and so harrowing. Wow. They wouldn't let the public hear it. He is of the belief that Clancy should not spend the rest of her life in prison, that she had a bout of postpartum psychosis, that he dealt with her and getting her medicated and all of the doctor's appointments leading up to this horrific incident. And so he actually does not want to find, he doesn't want her to be found guilty.
1: Oh, it's just sad. This it's got to so many people. I mean, my friends who are mothers have been so invested in it. And there is such a divide in how people and what people think about it.
3: Yeah.
1: And it does seem, outside of whatever's happened, there's so many people saying, well, the system has failed her regardless of whether she's done it or not, because she was in such a place she should never have been.
3: I mean, if you had to look into your crystal ball, can you envisage another jury being impaneled and we go again?
4: Yeah, I do. And I think that is what will end up happening here. I think we will have another jury impaneled and we will spend another 40 days in a court case. And I think we'll end up in the same place we are now. I think we'll have another hung jury.
1: And you just start from the beginning. You start again.
0: And also, how many times can we
1: have a mistrial?
0: Yeah, have a mistrial do this dance?
4: As many times as the prosecutors want.
0: Really?
4: There's no... Yeah, so in the United States legal system, we have this concept called double jeopardy. Double jeopardy is the idea that once you're found not guilty, you can't be tried again.
0: Yes.
4: But jeopardy doesn't attach in a mistrial situation in a hung jury. And so I've seen cases 4 or 5 times retried before there's a verdict.
0: Jesus.
1: Shocking. It's such a sad, terrible case. Aaron, thank you so much for your insight.
5: Yeah,
1: we
5: really appreciate it.
4: Thanks, everyone.
1: If this whole thing gets played out again, I just can't imagine.
0: If people want to follow you on the socials, mate, and keep up to date on the trial, if it does go another round, where can we find you?
4: Aaron Parnas everywhere.
0: Good man.
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8: 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Delays are easing for the ring road Altona bound following an earlier crash just after Pascabel Road. A truck has broken down on the Monash just after the Hayington Rail Bridge. That's causing outbound delays. City bound delays for the Monash as well following a crash just after Wellington Road. And a crash in Frankston North on Frankston Dandenong Road eastbound before Seaford Road has emergency crews attending. 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Possible showers about today, top of 14 on the way. Right now it is 11 degrees on Melbourne's Nova 100.
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0: The Goo Goo Dolls, Iris. What a song, hey?
1: Yeah, now throw a year out to me. What year do we
0: 1998.
1: Think?
2: Oh. 2004.
1: Well, he won. How did you get that?
0: Really?
2: Yeah. What was it? 1998?
1: Yeah, that's a very rare victory
2: long
1: for you.
2: Ago. I was in year six. I was in primary school.
1: Were you?
0: I was graduating.
2: Yeah, 1998.
1: Wow, I was in year 10. What a great song. What a great
0: band.
1: Oh,
0: my God. And yeah. I was only just saying to Lauren, you were out of the studio, but I said, should we try and find them and bring them out just to do one song?
1: Of course we should.
2: I'm sure the Goo Goo Dolls are doing things. I don't think they're just sitting around.
0: Oh, I don't know.
1: Mate, they would love to do a Lights on Live.
2: How many members of the Goo Goo Dolls were there?
0: Three.
2: What were their names?
1: Are you just
0: Tegan,
1: guessing?
0: Steve and Warren.
1: No, are you serious?
2: You should have quit with 1998, I reckon.
0: Stand by.
2: What else do the Goo Goo Dolls sing?
0: Stand by.
3: Google me, Google me, Google me.
4: Live Google.
1: Stand by, please.
2: Is there actually three?
0: Is there three?
2: Because they've got other songs.
1: No, I think there's...
0: Oh, yeah, they've got bangers like this.
1: Okay, here we go.
0: Slide,
2: oh,
0: remember
2: slide.
0: This one? Yeah.
2: Oh, my God.
0: This was a banger.
3: Beautiful.
1: Runaway.
2: That's a great song.
0: If they're flying all the way here, they really should do slide as well.
1: Okay, members.
0: How many?
1: John and Robbie, present members, but past members include George and Mike. So there might have been four of them.
2: And they're currently on a massive North American tour.
1: So North America!
2: They're busy.
1: And also previously known as...
2: What?
1: The Sex Maggots.
2: Did they change their name?
1: Well, I would have changed my name if it was the Sex Maggots.
2: That's like, that's what they would have been called when they were playing in someone's garage, you know, like high school band, and then they've gone, oh, we're actually pretty good at this.
0: Guys,
2: maybe we should change names.
0: Can you imagine trying to, like, fresh hits and throwbacks?
2: The Sex Maggots.
0: On Nova 100. Have a great day at school today, kids.
2: Wow. Goo Goo Dolls is a better name.
0: Every day is a school day. That's it. We're out of here. The lovely Mel Tresina is in next. Have a nice day, everybody.
2: I'll be in for the Chrissy Swan show later this afternoon,
0: yes.
2: Too.
0: Feeling great
2: for
0: you. Chrissy. Pulling the double shift again.
2: Oh, yeah. I'm a company gal.
1: Well, all the best with that. I'm.
2: Why are you laughing at me? I'm a company gal.
0: No, I mean,
1: you got here at 7:15 this morning. So
0: she is a company
1: she's
0: girl.
1: She's going to see in company.
2: We had an issue this morning. But I'm here.
1: Anyway.
2: I'm going to pick up my car after this. Okay. I didn't have my car, so I had to Uber.
0: I'm at a big issue on Sunday. Hey, have a great day. What are you up to?
1: I'm going to the strong room.
0: Oh, yeah.
1: Yeah. See, I had a few beers on Friday, so I want to sweat
0: great.
1: It out.
0: Can't wait to see the Instagram post.
2: I'm also going to the gym.
1: Yeah, we're back.
2: Apparently. 49ers have been working out at my gym.
1: No, they have not.
0: Oh.
1: Shut the
2: Someone
1: front
2: said,
1: door.
2: And I was like, obviously, I haven't made it to the gym this weekend.
0: And I'll give you a hot tip. You'll know it's them.
2: Yeah.
1: I'm going to need a visitor's pass.
2: You're going to come see him work out.
0: Thanks to Visit California. We got more tickets to go tomorrow on the show, so make sure you're listening. We'll get inside the G for the NFL on Friday. We're going to be live there too.
1: Can't wait.
0: Have a great day, everyone. We'll see you tomorrow.
1: Hooray.
0: Bye.

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0: Good morning, Melbourne. Clint Stanaway here. A young man has been shot dead in Thomastown. He was found near the Layla Soccer Club just after 7:30 last night. Couldn't be saved. Detectives are investigating two teenagers who were stabbed in Melbourne's southeast. Police say the boys were chased through Cranbourne by two offenders armed with machetes. Social media giants could be slugged with fines of $100 million under a new online safety crackdown. The federal government wants to introduce tougher powers to enforce Australia's under-16 social media ban. Recovery efforts continue in Nepal. More than 5,000 people are still unaccounted for, including 36 Aussies. Five people have been killed after an Amazon cargo plane overran a runway, hitting several cars and burst into flames in Miami. And Ryan Reynolds is about to celebrate a milestone birthday, but he doesn't want to fuss. The actor turns 50 next month, but has no interest in throwing himself a party because he already gets enough attention. Nova Sport Geelong head to Perth later this week for Friday night's encounter with Fremantle. It's a semi-final. The Cats had a 9-point win the last time the two sides met. And Zach Merritt, he will meet with new Bombers coach Mark McVay this week. He's expected to yet again request a trade to the Hawks. And Melbourne, you're up to date on Nova 100.
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14: is Mel Trasina.
16: No! Fun weekend. Did you watch all the footy? Oh my goodness. We're at work to relax now, right? So much happening. In the next 10 minutes, I'm going to open 13-24-10, get you in the running for cash or the cars, and play some fresh hits. This bad boy is Sienna Spyro. Great expectations.

Banger. Nova 100 reaching a top of 15 degrees today. My radar's saying there's going to be rain. I can't see anything yet, but take it easy. Let's get you in the running for Cash or the Cars.

0: Thank you, Katy Perry. You're on Nova 100. Oh, my goodness. My heart rate is high. In 7 minutes, the Frontier pre-sale opens for Samba. Do you want to see him at Rod Laver Arena? Oh, my goodness. So do I. He's already added a new show for Friday the 16th. This is your reminder to get your web browser ready. Good luck with those pre-sales. I'm going to be there in that queue with you, my friend. Let's go check your roads. We'll get on some Samba and some other fresh hits, maybe some Ed Sheeran.
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23: 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A crash in Essendon, Buckley Street and Lincoln Road. 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Same through the Monash into the Domain. 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Cloudy today, a shower or two floating about, heading for a top of 14 degrees. Right now it's 13 degrees on Melbourne's Nova 100.
0: So after the weekend, have we decided, oh, mate, we need cash for a holiday? Or did you drive around so much visiting family you thought, I definitely want a new car? It's cash.